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John Anderson coming up in just a moment. Here's Josh Ross with Hate How You Look.

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Definitely one of my favorite songs right there. John Anderson and Straight Tequila Night here on 98.9 WSIP. We are the country giant, the voice of country. Matt Johnson here for your Monday evening with Bailey Zimmerman and Where It Ends.

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2: From the WSIP Weather Center, mostly clear skies tonight with overnight lows around 52. Tuesday, sunny and hot, highs around 90. Tuesday night, mostly clear with a low in the lower 60s. And Wednesday, sunny and hot, highs back around 90. That's your forecast right here on the Country Giant, 98.9 WSIP.

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From the WSIP Weather Center, mostly clear skies tonight with overnight lows around 52. Tuesday, sunny and hot, highs around 90. Tuesday night, mostly clear with a low in the lower 60s. And Wednesday, sunny and hot, highs back around 90. That's your forecast right here on the Country Giant, 98.9 WSIP.

out when she goes to bed. She hits her knees and bows her head. Thanks the Lord for another day.

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Matt Johnson here for your Monday evening with Russell Dickerson and Worth Your Wild. Leanne Womack coming up.

0: was just one tooth. Did I mention I don't particularly care for her?
1: I really hate her. Why? I'll think of a reason later. Leanne Womack here on the Country Giant, 98.9 at WSIP. Thomas Rhett coming up in just a moment. Here's Parmalee and Cowgirl.

0: After all the bars are closed, Thomas Rhett here on the Country Giant, 98.9 WSIP. After the break, I'll have Lainey Wilson and John Mayer for you, along with a classic by Tracy Lawrence.
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7: The WSIP Weather Center, mostly clear skies tonight with overnight lows around 52. Tuesday, sunny and hot, highs around 90. Tuesday night, mostly clear with a low in the lower 60s. And Wednesday, sunny and hot, highs back around 90. That's your forecast right here on the Country Giant, 98.9 WSIP.

Lainey Wilson featuring John Mayer on guitar with Phone Keys Wallet here on 98.9 WSIP. We are the Country Giant, and I'm Matt Johnson signing off for the night. Have yourself a great night out there. I'll leave you with Tracy Lawrence and Sticks and Stones.

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WSIP Weather Center. Mostly clear skies tonight with overnight lows around 52. Tuesday, sunny and hot. Highs around 90. Tuesday night, mostly clear with a low in the lower 60s. And Wednesday, sunny and hot. Highs back around 90. That's your forecast right here on the Country Giant, 98.9 WSIP.

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7: From the WSIP Weather Center, mostly clear skies tonight with overnight lows around 52. Tuesday, sunny and hot, highs around 90. Tuesday night, mostly clear with a low in the lower 60s. And Wednesday, sunny and hot, highs back around 90. That's your forecast right here on the Country Giant, 98.9 WSIP.

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1: Fox News, I'm Ted Lindner. The Supreme Court today rejecting President Trump's mail ballot restrictions for now. The cap wave of last-minute legal action with voting in the midterms already underway, now with less than 2 months to go. The court now allowing states to continue sending out mail ballots under these same systems they've used for years. The Trump White House had asked the court to clear the way for restrictions before the pivotal November contests for control of Congress. The case has major implications because nearly one-third of the country votes by mail. And President Trump brushing aside concerns over the rapid advancement of AI.
2: President Trump making it clear where he stands in the artificial intelligence race, posting AI taking over the world, destroying humanity and all other things bad is a hoax. Vice President J.D. Vance says AI, like any new technology, will bring both risks and benefits.
1: Fox's Lucas Tomlinson. 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
3: From the WSIP Weather Center, mostly clear skies tonight with overnight lows around 52. Tuesday, sunny and hot, highs around 90. Tuesday night, mostly clear with a low in the lower 60s. And Wednesday, sunny and hot, highs back around 90. That's your forecast right here on the Country Giant, 98.9 WSIP.

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8: From the WSIP Weather Center, mostly clear skies tonight with overnight lows around 52. Tuesday, sunny and hot, highs around 90. Tuesday night, mostly clear with a low in the lower 60s. And Wednesday, sunny and hot, highs back around 90. That's your forecast right here on the Country Giant, 98.9 WSIP.

WSIP Weather Center. Mostly clear skies tonight with overnight lows around 52. Tuesday, sunny and hot, highs around 90. Tuesday night, mostly clear with a low in the lower 60s. And Wednesday, sunny and hot, highs back around 90. That's your forecast right here on the Country Giant, 98.9 WSIP.

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0: It's fall festival season, and 98.9 WSIP is here for it. 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
2: WSIP Weather Center, mostly clear skies tonight with overnight lows around 52. Tuesday, sunny and hot, highs around 90. Tuesday night, mostly clear with a low in the lower 60s. And Wednesday, sunny and hot, highs back around 90. That's your forecast right here on the Country Giant, 98.9 WSIP.

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2: From the WSIP Weather Center, mostly clear skies tonight with overnight lows around 52. Tuesday, sunny and hot, highs around 90. Tuesday night, mostly clear with a low in the lower 60s. And Wednesday, sunny and hot, highs back around 90. That's your forecast right here on the Country Giant, 98.9 WSIP.

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2: From the WSIP Weather Center, mostly clear skies tonight with overnight lows around 52. Tuesday, sunny and hot, highs around 90. Tuesday night, mostly clear with a low in the lower 60s. And Wednesday, sunny and hot, highs back around 90. That's your forecast right here on the Country Giant, 98.9 WSIP.

WSIP Weather Center, mostly clear skies tonight with overnight lows around 52. Tuesday, sunny and hot, highs around 90. Tuesday night, mostly clear with a low in the lower 60s. And Wednesday, sunny and hot, highs back around 90. That's your forecast right here on the Country Giant, 98.9 WSIP.

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1: 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From the WSIP Weather Center, mostly clear skies tonight with overnight lows around 52. Tuesday, sunny and hot, highs around 90. Tuesday night, mostly clear with a low in the lower 60s. And Wednesday, sunny and hot, highs back around 90. That's your forecast right here on the Country Giant, 98.9 WSIP.

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1: 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Fox News, I'm Sue Guzman. The Supreme Court has rejected the Trump administration's bid to revive mail ballot rules before the midterms, leaving a lower court's nationwide block in place. After a 3-month-long absence following a fall and a bout with pneumonia, Kentucky U.S. Senator Mitch

Tuesday night, mostly clear with a low in the lower 60s. And Wednesday, sunny and hot, highs back around 90. That's your forecast right here on the Country Giant, 98.9 WSIP.

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3: From the WSIP Weather Center, mostly clear skies tonight with overnight lows around 52. Tuesday, sunny and hot, highs around 90. Tuesday night, mostly clear with a low in the lower 60s. And Wednesday, sunny and hot, highs back around 90. That's your forecast right here on the Country Giant, 98.9 WSIP.

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1: News. I'm Sue Guzman. The Supreme Court rejecting President Trump's bid to revive strict mail ballot rules before the midterm elections. The move allows states to continue sending out mail-in ballots using the same processes they've used for years. Yemen's Houthi rebels have seized two strategic islands in the southern Red Sea. It's a move that could strengthen their control over a key maritime shipping route. Meantime, repairs to a major Saudi pipeline that was damaged last week could take 3 to 5 weeks. And President Trump is brushing aside concerns regarding the safety and the rapid advancement of AI.
2: President Trump making it clear where he stands in the artificial intelligence race, posting AI taking over the world, destroying humanity and all other things bad.
1: Fox's Lucas Tomlinson reporting. 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
8: Good morning from the WSIP Weather Center. We're going to dial up a hot day today on this Tuesday. Sunny and hot, a daytime high near 90. Tonight, mostly clear, a nighttime low in the mid-50s. For tomorrow, sunny and hot, a high again right around 90.

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1: It was yesterday, it was years ago. 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Kinda like them songs, save our souls, somehow, some way. 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

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This is the latest from Corey Kent now, Empty Words.

0: Corey Kent, Empty Words, his brand new single. Good morning, 98.9 WSIP, the Country Giant. How are you on this Tuesday up in Adam already? Getting going, are you? Yeah, should be. I'm pepped up. I got my Red Bull in me. As you can tell, I'm hyper. I'm ready to go. We got a nice day to start with, too. Lots of fog. If you are already traveling on the highway this morning, there is lots of fog. It's a thick fog right now. Temperatures in those mid-50s, so it's got that little bit of crisp coolness about it. The air does this morning. Coming up, details on that weather forecast. We'll tell you about news headlines. We got those working up for you. Also, it is a pizza password Tuesday. Your chance to win a $25 gift card courtesy of Little Caesars. We'll tell you how you can win that with our Facebook page. We're getting that geared up for you as well. And a special guest in studio. We'll tell you who it is and play one of his songs coming up here on 98.9 WSIP. Good morning. It's 619.
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6: Tomorrow, some of us will wake up and it will be our last day on this earth. 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

0: That's right. She can sit there on TikTok, scroll her phone, think of 1,000 things to do better than hanging out with you. Terry Clark, 98.9 WSIP. She got the best of me. It's Luke Combs at 627 from the Country Giant.
1: 17, you don't think that much about life. You just live it.

0: He'll be in studio later on this morning. That is Nicholas Jamerson. It's called Days Like These here on 98.9 WSIP. And I will contend to believe, I will put this out there, he is the most famous person that is walking around us in East Kentucky that we don't realize is famous. Guy's got thousands of people that follow his music on TikTok and social media that consume his product on Spotify and iTunes and copy his music. You can find him. You can search his songs on TikTok, and there are people, especially young men who want to sound like him, all across the country covering his songs. Yeah. But he still can walk in Food City here and nobody makes a big deal about it. But really, he's a very famous person outside of his hometown. He'll be in here later on this morning to talk music. He's got a brand new record, and we'll have some fun with him. He'll be in after 9 o'clock this morning here on 98.9 WSIP. News headlines for today. Two California men busted after police say they were caught with more than a half a million dollars worth of stolen copper. This is a crazy story that started in Illinois. A truck driver brought some stolen copper from Illinois to a warehouse in Prestonsburg. It was all part of a catfish scheme that these two guys had done to a local person who owns the warehouse and was putting it out for lease. And they got busted. Yeah, well, they're sitting in the county jail in Floyd County right now. We'll tell you about that story. Also, a Louisa woman facing charges after Kentucky State Police responded to a reported burglary that didn't happen. Mm-hmm. A Floyd County man behind bars after leading police on a chase in Magoffin County. And Mitch McConnell came back to work yesterday. He's not dead. He's in a wheelchair. It was well documented. People were filming him going out of his office, or filming him coming out of his house yesterday. And everything else, trying to get a peek at 84-year-old Mitch McConnell. Listen, he's just trying to rehab. Let the man have some peace. He just tried to get better, you know? I mean, if you're 84 years old, you don't want nobody up in your business either if you're trying to get better. He was better and back at work yesterday. We'll tell you about those stories and more coming up. News at 7 on the way. It's 6:35.
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0: A crisp, cool start to your day today. It's right now 56 around the Paintsville area. It will be sunny and hot, though, today. A daytime high pushing right around 90. Tonight, clear. Nighttime low 56. Sunny and hot tomorrow. High back near 91. Heat index value mid-90s tomorrow. Clear tomorrow night. Nighttime low 59. Continued sunny, hot, and dry on Thursday at a high of 91. Only a slight chance of showers on Friday. We're going to stay dry pretty much for the next several days. Around the area this morning, as I told you, a crisp, cool morning. 56 in Paintsville and in Louisa. 55 right now in West Liberty. It's down to 59 in Sayersville. 60 in Prestonsburg, 65 in Pikeville, 59 in Jenkins. Up the road, 54 in Moorhead. Grayson, you're at 54, 55 in Ashland. Let's peek into the junk drawer.
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0: You've heard somebody tell you, "I'll be there in a jiffy." I'll be there in a jiffy. I'll be there in a jiffy, honey. A jiffy is an actual unit, in case you didn't know. It is an actual unit of time in physics. So you better know what a jiffy is. Well, depending on the field, it can mean an extremely tiny fraction of a second. So when somebody says, "I'll be there in a jiffy," technically they're already late. So when you're saying, "I'll be there in a jiffy," you're late. It's a half a second. You're not going to make it in a jiffy. But a jiffy is a real thing. Now you know. Always wonder who makes up that stuff. "I'll be there in a jiffy." Jiffy was real. The grooves on the edge of coins are called reading. You know, when you grab a coin, you feel the edges on the sides. Yeah. That's called reading. They were originally added to help prevent people from shaving precious metal coins. Basically, even money had to have anti-theft technology. Boom. That one's for free. And the little cardboard sleeve around your coffee cup. You know, you go to Starbucks, they put that little wrap around your coffee cup. Looks so cool. That's actually called a zarf. Zarf, Z-A-R-F, not scarf, but Zarf. And somehow, I'm the only one working this morning. I don't know. Anyway, a Zarf, man alive. All right, I got a number one song I'm going to play. This comes back to 1982. Song, I love me some Jerry Reed. I do. I love me some Jerry Reed music. And Jerry Reed, yeah. Yeah, that Jerry Reed, Smokey and the Bandit, Jerry Reed, yeah. He had a number one song today, September 15th, 1982. You want to hear it? Of course you do. You wouldn't be listening if you didn't. All right. This was number one today, September 15th, 1982, for Jerry Reed. She got the gold mine, and I got the shaft. Number one today in 1982.
20: It was back in 63 when eating my cooking got the better of me, so I asked this little girl I was going with to be my wife. Well, she said she would, so I said I do. But I'd have said I wouldn't if I'd have just knew how saying I do was going to screw up all of my life. Well, the first few years weren't all that bad. I'll never forget the good times we had, because I'm reminded every month when I send her the child.

ain't heard nothing yet. Why, they give her the color television set. Then they give her the house, the kids, and both of the cars. See? Well, then they start talking about child support, alimony, and the cost of the court. Didn't take me long to figure out how far in the toilet I was. I'm telling you.

0: I let my wife told it I'm gonna be carrying food stamps. 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I'm gonna be just that's not funny, huh?
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0: Jenna Paulette is her name. It's called High Noon here on 98.9 WSIP. Back off at Accelerator. Watch for them deer out there. Yes, deer hopping weather. Yeah, had some deer pop out at me late last night. They're probably out there this morning, too. Lots of fog for those deer to hide in. So bear that in mind. Watch out for buses, too, as we get your Tuesday rolling.
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1: Fox News, I'm CJ Papa. President Trump calls in to NVIDIA Chief Executive Jensen Huang as he was talking about artificial intelligence at a conference in Los Angeles. The president wants to calm the uproar over AI safety concerns.
2: It's bigger than the internet and the AI. Much more so. And they're just playing right into the hands of a lot of people that don't want to see it happen. And that could be political people. And it could also be China. And we're not going to let that happen. It's a hoax.
1: And from the All In podcast, could the Federal Reserve increase the short-term interest rate for the first time in 3 years? Its two-day meeting begins today.
3: Wall Street traders are considering a hike likely after the recent rise in crude oil and gasoline prices and the lack of significant progress on inflation.
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4: This news update brought your way as a service of 98.9 WSIP. I'm Jamie Johnson. Lots of fog this morning. Do use some caution as you are traveling. It will be sunny and hot today at a high near 90. Details on a hot and dry forecast coming up. Two California men are facing charges after police say they were caught with more than $500,000 worth of stolen copper in Prestonsburg. Kentucky State Police and Prestonsburg Police tracked the stolen shipment to a warehouse on Riverside Drive after it was reported stolen in Illinois. 24-year-old Christopher Delgado fled the warehouse but was captured with the help of a canine. 43-year-old truck driver Hayes Gasparian was also arrested. Both men are being held in the Floyd County Detention Center on a $250,000 cash bonds. A Louisa woman is facing charges after Kentucky State Police responded to a reported burglary on Kentucky Route 3. Amy Lynn Boggs told troopers three men had broken into her home and were trying to steal a television, chainsaw, and generator. Troopers say they found no one inside and no evidence of a burglary. However, they did find a 9mm handgun in a bedroom and learned that Boggs was a convicted felon. She was arrested in charge of possession of a handgun by a convicted felon and two counts of false reporting an incident to law enforcement. A Floyd County man wanted for an alleged police pursuit has been arrested in Magoffin County. Corey Patton, 25, a printer, is accused of reaching speeds of up to 105 miles per hour, driving recklessly and endangering a police officer during that pursuit. Magoffin County deputies say Patton fled on foot when they attempted to make contact, but they found him later hiding in the woods. Deputies located him and arrested him. He's now lodged in the Big Sandy Regional Detention Center. News this morning, a service of 98.9 WSIP. More news after this.
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4: 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Services for Gary Lee Ratliff, 75 of Staffordsville, who passed away Saturday. 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Services for Clyde Herschel Castle, 79 a river, who passed away Sunday. Services Thursday at 4 at the Jones Preston Funeral Home. 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Services for Carla K. Childers, 65, of Lexington, who passed away September 12th. A celebration of life will be Saturday at 1 at the Phelpson Son Funeral Home. Arrangements for Tammy Burchett, 65, of Stambaugh, who passed away Sunday, are incomplete and will be announced later by the Jones-Preston Funeral Home. And arrangements for Glemma Faye Jennings Buckles, 74, of Lexington, formerly of Van Leer, passed away Monday, are incomplete and will be announced later by the Phelpson Son Funeral Home.
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0: Tarrant Skubal earned the win. He struck out 9 Reds over 7 scoreless innings. Nick Lodolo charged with loss after allowing 4 runs on 3 hits and 4 walks. Eddie De La Cruz blasted a 450-plus foot homer in the bottom of the 9th inning for the Reds' lone run last night. Cincinnati has dropped 6 of their last 7 games. Monday Night Football, the Chiefs, a 31-10 winner over the Broncos. 7:07, your forecast is next.
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0: Of fog out there right now. It will be sunny today, though. Sunny and hot, a daytime high near 90. Clear tonight, nighttime low in those mid to upper 50s again. On Wednesday, continued sunny and hot, a daytime high, low 90s. And on Thursday, continued sunny, hot and dry, and a high of 91. We could see some rain, though, by Friday. Only a slight chance, though, under mostly sunny skies, highs in the 80s. Around the area this morning, as we mentioned, lots of fog. It's 54 right now in Paintsville, 56 in West Liberty, 60 in Sayersville. Louisa's at 55 this morning, 56 in Moorhead, and also in Sandy Hook. It's 55 in Ashland, 61 in Prestonsburg, and 65 in Pikeville. Well, our pizza password is online right now on our WSIP Facebook page. 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

0: He's always got a fun song. Chris Jansen. That's called Fun here on the Country Giant. And some help from David Lee Murphy on that from 90s fame. Okay, it's Pizza Password Tuesday. Pizza Password Tuesday. We are locked in. Here is your first clue. I put it on Facebook earlier. Nobody has guessed the clue. Got a little tougher today with this thing. First clue. Today's password has ties to an industry that once put America on wheels. Today's password has ties to an industry that once put America on wheels. I'll give you another clue. Clue number two. One half of the password is a place. The other half describes a way of doing something. Like, you know that? One half is of the password. So it's, if it's one half is this and one half is that, that means it's a two-word password. Ooh. Yeah. One half of the password is a place. The other half describes a way of doing something. If you think you know, post your guess right now on our Facebook page, all right? And keep listening. We'll give you another chance to hear another clue. I got two more clues I'll give you throughout the morning. Put your best guess into the comments. You could win a $25 Little Caesars gift card, courtesy of Little Caesars of Prestonsburg and Paintsville.
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Sam Hunt on the Country Giant, 98.9 WSIT. He'll be in studio around 9 o'clock this morning. 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

0: His new album is called Rabbit Holes, and he'll be in here to discuss that and more. Nicholas Jamerson. He'll be swinging by our studio later on this morning after 9 o'clock. He'll be in, and he'll be having a little chit-chat with him. We'll do some hollering and wallering and swallering and, yeah. If you've seen the record titles, you'll know what I'm talking about. And he'll play a tune or two, too. So we'll get him in here. We'll talk to him. Talk to him about some music and what's going on in the music scene in East Kentucky and what he's got going on. That's later on today here on 98.9 WSIP. Be sure you join us then. Got lots of fog on your way to school and work this morning. 54 degrees at 7:36.
1: And it sure looks like a beautiful day.
2: 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Welcome to The Strength for Today, a daily devotional under the direction of Paul Wayne Brownie. The devotional is designed to glorify God and brighten your day. Now here's Brother Paul Wayne Brownie.
1: It sure looks like a beautiful day.
3: Good morning, this is Paul Wayne Brownie. I want to talk to you this morning about a clear conscience. Each one of us has a conscience that sets the judge over every thought, word, or deed. He can be sensitive, undeveloped, or distorted depending on the way we used it or abused it. Our conscience needs to be cleaned by the purifying work of the Holy Ghost and honed by the sharpening of God's Word. Satan can even twist our conscience, making us believe that wrong was really right. We got to yield to Christ. Is God speaking to you about what is not right in your life? Something you may be doing, you know it dishonors Christ. Don't ignore that voice or think it doesn't matter. Face your sin, confess it, and put it right and never touch it again. Hope for today. Thank you, God, for the gift of our conscience that warns me when I'm straying from dangerous territory. May I be obedient to allow the Holy Spirit guide me according to your will.
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3: Lots of fog out there this morning. Bear that in mind. Sunny and hot today, a high near 90. So not those cooler, comfortable temperatures we had yesterday. A little hotter today. Tonight, looking at mostly clear skies. Cool, a nighttime low in the upper 50s. Tomorrow, sunny and hot, daytime high around 91. Sunny, hot, and dry on Thursday, and also a high of 91. This morning, you're out the door, 55 degrees in Paintsville, 56 in West Liberty, 60 in Sayersville, 60 in Prestonsburg, 65 in Pikeville right now, 55 in Louisa, Ashland's at 54, 55 in Moorhead right now. 98.9 WSIP, mornings with Jam and Jamie, another pizza password clue I'll share with you coming up.

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think is you, drunk as yeah. It's a cute tune. She's ready to give some man a dose right now with her own medicine. This is Megan Maroney on the Country Giants.

0: Yeah, she's enjoying that. Megan Maroney this morning. 7:52, and here we go. 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Clue two, one half of the password today is a place. The other half describes a way of doing something. Clue number three, here we go. Think square corners, crispy edges, and a city better known for engines than ovens. 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
1: Fox News, I'm Gian Gelosi. Vice President J.D. Vance expected to meet with House Republicans today as lawmakers prepare to vote on bipartisan legislation aimed at stopping the growing energy demand of data centers from driving up your electric bill.
2: It's something that we're concerned by, but we want to make sure that we actually regulate smartly and we're thoughtful about the risk here.
1: The administration could also meet as early as this week to talk about the responsibility of keeping AI safe and what role, if any, the government should play. The Supreme Court rejecting President Trump's bid to implement strict mail ballot rules before the midterms.
3: The decision allows mail-in voting nationwide to continue as the midterms approach. Ballots cast by mail have become common for Americans, with nearly a third of the country taking advantage of the option.
1: And that is Fox's Gernal Scott reporting. 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
4: 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Lots of fog and 55 degrees. Details on a sunny, hot, and dry forecast for the next few days in just a moment. In news this morning, two California men are facing charges after police say they were caught with more than $500,000 worth of stolen copper in Prestonsburg. Kentucky State Police and Prestonsburg Police tracked the stolen shipment up to a warehouse on Riverside Drive after it was reported stolen in Illinois. 24-year-old Christopher Delgado fled the warehouse but was captured with help from a canine. 43-year-old truck driver Hayes Gasparian was also arrested. Both men are being held in the Floyd County Detention Center on a $250,000 cash bond each. A Louisa woman is facing charges after Kentucky State Police responded to a reported burglary on Kentucky Route 3. Amy Lynn Boggs told troopers three men had broken into her home and were trying to steal a television, chainsaw, and a generator. Troopers say they found no evidence of anybody inside trying to make any kind of burglary effort. However, they did find a 9mm handgun, and she was a convicted felon, so she was arrested for that. And also, two counts of falsely reporting an incident to law enforcement. A Floyd County man wanted for an alleged police pursuit has been arrested in Magoffin County. Corey Patton, 25, a printer, is accused of reaching speeds of up to 105 miles per hour, driving recklessly and endangering the police officer during the pursuit. Magoffin County deputies say Patton fled on foot when they attempted to make contact. After searching through the mountainous terrain and some high grass, they found him an hour later. He's currently held in the Big Sandy Regional Detention Center. 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
4: 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A celebration of life will be Saturday at 1 at the Filmson Son Funeral Home. Services for Tammy Ann Burchett, 65 of Stambo, who passed away on Sunday. Services Thursday at noon at the Jones Preston Funeral Home, with burial in the Burchett Family Cemetery at Stambo. Visitation after 5 p.m. Wednesday at Jones Preston Funeral Home. And arrangements for Glimma Faye Jennings Buckles, 74 of Lexington, formerly of Van Leer, passed away Monday, are incomplete and will be announced later by the Phelps & Son Funeral Home.
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4: 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Tickets for this year's Big Blue Madness are going on sale this week. UK officials say tickets for the basketball bonanza will go on sale online through Ticketmaster this Friday at 5 p.m. School officials say all attendees, no matter how old they are, must have a ticket to get in. This year's Big Blue Madness is set for October 3rd at Rupp Arena. The Dodgers are heading to the postseason after taking down the Reds 4-1 to open that series up in Cincinnati last night. Tarik Skubal earned the win. He struck out 9 Reds over 7 scoreless innings. Eli De La Cruz blasted a 450-plus foot home run in the 9th inning. That was the only highlight for Cincinnati. Reds and Dodgers continue that series tonight. Game time is 6:40 on 99.3 WKYA. Treads fans, it's almost over. And Monday Night Football, the Chiefs beat the Broncos 31-10. No ill effects of any knee problems for Patrick Mahomes. It's 8:06. Your forecast is next.
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4: Well, your forecast calling for continued foggy conditions this morning. We'll see temperatures hanging around the mid-50s for early on. Now, later on today, a high around 90 with some sunshine. Now, for tonight, clear, a nighttime low of 56. On Wednesday, sunny and hot, a daytime high right around 91. Coming up on Wednesday night, clear, a low of 59. And on Thursday, sunny and hot, and a daytime high again near 91. Right now, temperatures around the area this morning looking pretty good. It's a crisp, cool morning, 55 in Paintsville, 57 in West Liberty, 60 in Salyersville, 62 in Prestonsburg and in Hindman this morning, 59 in Whitesburg, 65 in Pikeville, 56 in the Weesa. We'll go north. It's 55 also in Ashland, 56 in Moorhead. Coming up, the world-famous Swap Shop on the way. We'll take your notes. Coming up in just a few moments on 98.9 WSIP, the Country Giants.

0: 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It's Tuesday, so it's an all-note day today. And I got to be honest, I'm a little light on notes. Yeah, we're a little light on the note side today. So if you have something you want to send us right now, we got room for your note. Text it to me. The People's Bank text machine is 606-789-5311. 606-789-5311. Send us that note on the text machine, and we will read it for this morning. We're just a little light on notes this morning, so be sure you send those in to us as we get started here on the Swamp Shop. I only got one handwritten note. 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
0: 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This person has a 4-bedroom, 2,000 plus square foot home available in Floyd County for sale. It is blue in color. 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
0: This is not a swap shop item, but it kind of fits the vibe, okay? Got a message for a golden retriever that's been missing since Friday. This person is missing their golden retriever. 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His name is Wilson. He's honey brown in color. He was lost in the Mutlick area, maybe around Route 201 or Falls Branch area. If you know about the whereabouts of this golden retriever, honey brown in color, Falls Branch, Route 201, Mutlick area, contact this number, 859 447 2761. That's 859-447-2761. This person is looking for a Michael Jordan or Kobe Bryant basketball cards. If you have basketball cards of Michael Jordan or Kobe Bryant, text this number, 606-225-6610. That's 606-225-6610. 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

0: 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Now, here's Pastor Seth Carter.
1: There are many enemies within the home seeking to destroy the family. Let me share a few. First, busyness. Everyone is overcommitted, mostly through workaholism and constant activity. This is true for every age with our overorganized children's activities. Secondly, there's a lack of spiritual and moral leadership by fathers these days. Approximately 34% of all births in the U.S. are to single mothers. Even in some families that have a father, he's often absent or practically non-existent. Third, there's a negative influence of media and technology. Kids simply spend more time with the television than they do with their own parents, and its influence can be overwhelmingly negative. It's a substitute for family communication. Parents, a vibrant relationship with God through Jesus Christ is the best way to battle the many enemies facing our home today. So will you do battle through Jesus? This has been your Minute of Faith. I'm Seth Carter.
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10: Still got some fog out there, but that is starting to lift. We'll have sunshine today, hot, and a high pushing near 90. Tonight, clear, a nighttime low in the mid-50s. On Wednesday, mostly sunny and hot, A daytime high again near 91. Thursday, continued sunny, hot, and dry, highs in those low 90s. Might see a little rain on Friday. Just a slight chance, but we're going to stay dry for the most part this week. Again, lots of fog out there. 56 in Paintsville, 59 in West Liberty, 63 in Sangersville. It's also 65 in Prestonsburg and Hindman, 67 now in Pikeville, 62 in Whitesburg Road, 57 in Louisa. It's also 57 degrees in Ashland, 59 in Moorhead. Sandy Hook, you're at 60 degrees right now. 836, good morning. It's Mornings with Jam and Jamie on the Country Giant. And walking in, popping down, Adam Priest in the house.
11: Yo, what's up?
10: Tickets, tickets, tickets.
11: We've got truckloads of tickets here at the Country Giant. And we're pretty excited about these tickets we're going to be talking about.
10: Yeah, we got some tickets to tell you about in a second. I got to ask you about our pizza passport stuff we got going on.
11: Oh, well, I've seen a little bit on Facebook. Yeah. I have seen it, so I'm not completely unaware. So I don't know if I know the answer or not.
10: So here are the clues.
11: All right.
10: And I'm going to give out one more last clue.
11: Okay.
10: Right now. Okay.
11: Okay.
10: Clue one. All right. To win a $25 Little Caesars gift card today. Today's password has ties to an industry that once put America on wheels. Beep, beep, meow. Not Fred Flintstone with the feet. Timmy, you've seen the Flintstones.
11: The Flintstones.
10: Yeah.
11: I used to take a Flintstone vitamin when I was a kid. You remember those little vitamins?
10: The chalky ones were really good.
11: They were so good, right?
10: I would do it now.
11: I would, too.
10: Yeah, I didn't like the
11: gummies.
10: Would
11: those be any beneficial to us now? Or is
10: I
11: that
10: think
11: just,
10: so.
11: Yeah, I mean, I vitamin's a vitamin, right?
10: Don't they make adult versions of that?
11: I would hope.
10: Yeah, why not? Yeah.
11: Sorry, I get squirreled.
10: Squirreled. Another clue.
11: Okay.
10: One half of the password is a place.
11: Okay.
10: The other half describes a way of doing something. You're rolling your eyes.
11: I don't know.
10: Okay. Think squares, like square corners, crispy edges, and a city better known for engines than ovens.
11: Okay.
10: Is it starting to clue in now?
11: I think I know the city, and people on Facebook had the city, too. I mean, I get the city, but a way of doing something?
10: All right, clue four.
11: All right.
10: Motown can get you. Motown can get you.
11: Get ya.
10: Yeah. Motown can get you. Halfway there. There we go. I hadn't read the other part. I was like, that makes sense. Where's the other
11: you
10: part?
11: Were halfway there.
10: I was halfway there. Motown can get you halfway there. That's half of the clue. Motown is half of the clue.
11: This is a tougher one than usual.
10: But
11: I got your sausage one the other day with one clue, you know?
10: Yeah. Too easy.
11: All you're getting right. A little stingy with your pizza this morning.
10: Hey, it's hard times, man. It's like $4.50 for gas right now. It's hard times. You know, a $25 gift card. I know what I got.
11: You got to earn your pizza around here.
10: Yeah, earn it. I know what I got.
11: Oh, man. All right.
10: Jeez. All right. If you think you know what the pizza password is, it's a two-word password. Post it right now in the comments section on the post that says pizza password at WSIP's Facebook page, The Country Giant. All right. We got a special guest in about 20-plus minutes or so.
11: Yeah, we do.
10: I tried to send him a message, make sure he knows that Main Street's closed.
11: Yeah, that could be a problem. Yeah. Oh, boy.
10: Yeah, I hadn't thought about it until I was sitting here, and I was like, hey, you know, Main Street's not open.
11: They're repaving Main Street, which I know we were on here last week saying this was going to happen on Friday, and I think it rained and all that.
10: Yeah,
11: so
10: it
11: now it's
10: rained.
11: Happening this week. And, yeah, so if you're heading downtown in Paintsville, keep that in mind. But, yeah, are we going to say who our guest is, or are we going to make sure we get him here first?
10: Nicholas okay. Jamerson is our guest.
11: All right.
10: And he'll be in later on this morning. Yeah. And he's got a new album out. We're going to ask him about. I want to ask you about the dude we ran into at the state fair that had all the songs for all the counties at the museum. Remember that?
11: Yes. Hang on. His name's escaping me. You asked me too quickly. I remember
10: Miners is his last name.
11: Yeah, because, yeah.
10: Because his dad's a radio dude.
11: Right. What was his first name?
10: We'll find it. Anyway, he was telling us about how there's a song that represents Floyd County. Mm-hmm. And there's a song that represents every county in the state.
11: Yep.
10: But the song that represents Floyd County is a Nick Jamerson original.
11: Isn't that cool?
10: Yeah. Yeah. And it's supposed to be a song tied to the county, and he didn't pick Dwight Yoakam, you know, or somebody that, you know, is maybe, you know, more, I guess,
11: name on the highway,
10: yeah, kind of thing. But I said this earlier. I think Nick is like the most famous person you don't know is famous around here.
11: Of course, Sunday Best is on the highway technically, but
10: yeah,
11: That's very true. Mm-hmm. Because people know Nick. You know, Nicholas Jamerson, look at his numbers on streaming, and this mm-hmm. is people from other areas
10: yes.
11: consuming his music. That's really awesome.
10: And here, it's not such a big deal.
11: We like him, too, but, you know. I mean,
10: he's the most famous person you don't know is famous.
11: Yeah, yeah.
10: Walking
11: right.
10: around
11: you're
10: at,
11: right.
10: at Food City.
11: Yeah, you're
10: you
11: right.
10: Know, we'll have him in studio coming up. Now, you got some tickets in front of me, and these, now, correct me if I'm wrong, isn't Chris Stapleton involved in this event?
11: Yeah, this is Bourbon and Beyond. It's in Louisville, and it's next weekend.
10: Oh!
11: And, yeah, and Chris Stapleton is part of the lineup. That's, you know, that's a huge deal to us, obviously. It's a huge lineup, though. I mean, Mumford & Sons, who's, you know, he has that...
10: Played that song
11: that
10: earlier
11: current,
10: today here.
11: Yeah, that duo with them, part of that. And several others I see, you know, I'm trying to look through and kind of pick out the country performers, but you got Max McNown is part of it. But you have a lot of just all kinds of music represented here, Jamie. I mean, we're talking about Hootie and the Blowfish and Dave Matthews Band and several others that I think are familiar to a lot of us. All right there. I can't say all on one stage. They have multiple stages of music.
10: Yeah.
11: But it's Bourbon and Beyond, and that is, and I believe that they actually have, here's what I like about it, the Beyond part, they get into like, they have chefs there and some really good food, and that's the Beyond part of it, you know. So
10: Bourbon, Beyond,
11: and
10: music,
11: lots of
10: fun.
11: Music. Yeah.
10: Chris Stapleton, it's your chance to win these tickets. Does that say a four-day pass?
11: Four-day general admission passes is what we are going to be giving away.
10: Oh, my.
11: Yeah.
10: Wow.
11: Yep.
10: Okay. How are we going to do that?
11: We're going to do that on Friday, right? We're doing it Friday?
10: Yeah.
11: Yeah, okay.
10: Why not?
11: Friday.
10: I got to have something to give away Friday.
11: Friday morning.
10: And you know
11: Friday
10: what?
11: All day.
10: Friday
11: We've got
10: all
11: multiple
10: day.
11: Tickets. Yeah.
10: We got so much going on around here.
11: We're
10: going
11: to get, we're going to play some Chris Stapleton songs as part
10: yes,
11: of this.
10: Yes, yes we are.
11: Yes.
10: And when you hear Chris, you could win the tickets.
11: Yeah. Listen
10: Ooh.
11: Friday.
10: Listen, keep listening for more details. We'll work it out. But Friday, we'll give you a chance to win some Bourbon and Beyond tickets.
11: That's pretty big.
10: Man.
11: Yeah.
10: Those are expensive tickets.
11: Yes, they are.
10: That's a pretty big deal. All right. Speaking of a big deal, did you see that Kenny Chesney is back out on the road next year?
11: He is.
10: Yes, Kenny and Eric Church together.
11: Mm-hmm.
10: Sheryl Crow, she's popular for some people we know. Graylin James.
11: Mm-hmm.
10: Old Dominion and some.
11: Jeez.
10: Yeah.
11: Wait, is this one tour?
10: This is one tour. The original Vibe Room Tour 2027 announced today.
11: Hmm.
10: I've seen Kenny once. I'd like to see him again.
11: Saw him at Rupp Arena.
10: Yeah.
11: Several years ago.
10: Right.
11: But yeah, always been a fan.
10: Yeah. And I know you're not the biggest Eric Church fan. I like Eric Church.
11: It's not that I don't like Eric Church. You know,
10: I didn't say you didn't like it. I said you're not the biggest fan.
11: Yeah, right. Like there's others that are higher on my list than him. But
10: you would be excited about Graylin James.
11: If Eric Church walked in, I'd be glad to meet him. You know, I mean,
10: well, yeah.
11: And Graylin James, Well, we only have that one song so far, but he's from down around Knoxville, Tennessee, just like Kenny Chesney. Also, so there's probably a little bit of that connection
10: there.
11: Yeah, yeah.
10: Okay. Yeah.
11: Yeah.
10: This is a tour next year, and it's all big stadiums we're talking. It starts in Tampa, Florida,
11: mm-hmm.
10: on April 24th. hit several areas. Looks like Pittsburgh, PA, Nashville are the closest to our area. Also, a stop in Charlotte. So you'd have to travel to see the dudes.
11: I can get you to any one of those places in 5 hours.
10: Oh, yeah. I like that we have the venues here close, but sometimes I still like the road trip.
11: I like a good road trip.
10: Yeah. I like the trip to PA. I've been to shows in PA. I've been to Charlotte for shows, Nashville for shows.
11: Trip to Pittsburgh is not as far as it sounds.
10: No, it's not.
11: It's not. You know, you get out of Charleston, West Virginia, go up, what, three and a half hours, you got it, you know?
10: Up the interstate.
11: Yeah.
10: Boom, you're there.
11: Yeah.
10: It's not that hard.
11: Not too far at all.
10: No. Took the wife up there one time for New Kids on the Block.
11: Sorry.
10: I had to.
11: Did you enjoy that?
10: Listen, happy wife, happy life.
11: That's right. Yeah. Well, things like that, I kind of bash things like that. They're probably not as bad once you actually get there, you know, but it's...
10: Let's just say...
11: I would dread the crowd more than... There were so many women at that
10: show
11: that
10: if you went in the men's room, there were women in the men's room. Because the women's room was... There wasn't enough, so women were going in the men's room because you're outnumbered like 5-10-1.
11: Yeah. Oh, yeah.
10: It was something I've never... Yeah. Anyway. Eric Church has a new song. I thought I'd play this since Eric and Kenny are going out on tour together.
11: Mm-hmm.
10: This is called, appropriately enough, On the Road. It's going to make its debut right now on the Country Giant 98.9 WSIP. Yeah!

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4: At Food City, food becomes more. 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
1: News, I'm CJ Papa. Some are worried about artificial intelligence. President Trump isn't one of them.
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1: The president on a call with NVIDIA CEO Jensen Huang on the All In podcast. Fox's Luca Tomlinson at the White House.
3: We didn't see President Trump yesterday here at the White House, but we heard from him quite a bit on Truth Social. 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
1: A double play leads to Emmy history for Welsh actor Matthew Rhys, first winning for outstanding lead actor in a limited or anthology series or movie, The Beast in Me, and then for Widow's Bay.
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6: 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It's located right by the official Kentucky State Highway sign when you go into town. I'm talking about B&W Appliance right there on the Lake Road. And Malcolm Ratliff joined us on the phone this morning. Good morning, Malcolm. How are you?
11: Well, we're blessed to get up this morning.
6: Absolutely. Blessed, ready to go for another day.
11: Yeah, we're here at Staffordsville this morning getting the trucks loaded up, getting them on the road this morning. So we got a lot going on. This is heating stove season, so we've got people in yesterday buying heaters about every day from now on for the next month or two.
6: Well, it was in the 50s this morning, so I can see why.
11: Yeah, my wife, she talked about maybe already get out a lightweight jacket, but it's going to warm up back in the 90s, so don't know where to buy heaters or buy air conditioners, but we got both in most of the sizes, so we invite you in to see us. Of course, we got Mr. Heater, we got Heat Star, we have Buck Stove, we have Cleveland Heaters, we have Alpine Heaters, so just a lot depending on where you're buying unvented gas or you're buying wood or pellet stoves that we got a lot to look at, a lot to choose from. So we invite you in to see us here at B&W on any of your needs that you might be looking for on the products we sell. We've got a lot of things that goes along with heating stoves, stove pipes, stove boards, copper tubing, flex lines. 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

0: Prestonsburg. 9:08 in the morning time. We appreciate you listening in here on 98.9 WSIP. Adam back in here with me, and also our special guest in studio this morning. Proud to have Nicholas Jamerson hanging out.
1: Welcome.
0: This morning. He's the most famous person you don't know that's famous living around us. That's what I've said all morning.
1: That's right.
0: I mean, dude has got thousands upon thousands of admirers.
1: Yeah.
0: Fans. TikTok guys that sing his songs. They sing about Hyman and Long Way to We're Right, and they couldn't find it on a map, but they tried, but they're singing it. And you don't realize, do you realize that people are doing that online?
2: I have been.
0: Yeah.
2: It's pretty crazy.
0: It's absolutely nuts.
2: I saw a guy from, they call him the Aussie Cowboy. Uh-huh. Last night. I don't know who he is, but he's from Australia, came to Kentucky, and sang Hyman. That was like his encore song at the Burl.
0: So really?
2: It's surreal.
0: It's got to be a little humbling, though.
2: Yeah, no, it's amazing. And when it's done right, I'm like, I'd rather hear somebody else sing it than me sing it. So,
0: well, I don't know about that. I mean, you know what the song's about and everything. But we were at the State Fair the other day. Okay, have you ever been to State Fair?
2: It's been a long time.
0: Been a while. It had been for me, too. And we were doing different interviews. They had us in this room, and they had all these different radio stations. People come around and stuff. One guy came by. He was the curator for a museum in Louisville. Do you know where I'm going with this?
2: I do.
0: Do you? You? So you know you have a song that plays in this museum, and I love the fact of the song they picked. I'll let you kind of tell the story from there.
2: Well, it's is it Frazier's?
1: Yep.
0: That's it.
2: History.
0: That was it. Like
2: Frazier's Museum.
0: Mm-hmm. Yes.
2: And don't they have a... They've got a like something for every county.
1: Right, yeah, they have like a song for every county.
2: Oh, county, okay. I write a song. I didn't realize that. But for Floyd County, it's Floyd County All-Stars.
0: It's Floyd County All-Stars.
2: That's pretty... Yeah, I didn't have that on my career bingo card.
0: Yeah. It's this whole map, and he says you could touch the counties, and it will play a song that's tied to every county in the state, which I thought was amazing in its own right.
2: Definitely.
0: And then he says, you know, the Floyd County one is. And I'm like, well, what is it? Read and Write and Route 23? No, it's Floyd County All-Stars. I'm about to hit the floor. You know, I was like, that's awesome. And we were just on the air thinking, does Nick know about this?
2: Yeah. It comes up every now and then, people discovering it for themselves and then tagging me online. And he had actually reached out to me, I guess, when it happened, and I asked for permission. I don't really remember how it all went down, but so cool.
0: It's pretty cool indeed.
1: That guy's name was Simon Miners, by the way.
0: Simon Miners.
1: Yep.
0: Yeah. Yeah. His dad is Terry Miners.
1: Okay. Yeah.
0: And he's a very, very popular radio host in Louisville.
1: Okay. His dad is.
0: Yeah. So that's how we remembered his last name, and I couldn't remember his first
1: Simon.
0: Name.
1: Simon.
0: That's we have to try to reach back. I team Jane, we were talking to Nicholas.
1: Absolutely.
0: Well. So I got to ask, though, about that, about the song, Floyd County All-Stars. You're selling sweatshirts that say P-Berg Boys Are Fast, correct?
2: Yes.
0: So is that's directly from the song, but what made you do that?
2: Just, you know, it's easy publicity, first of all.
0: Uh-huh.
2: But, you know, we're just that my music, it's always been to try to, early on in my writing, I remember hearing people talking about just other places. You know, it was always putting there, and there was a guy by the name of Corey Smith from Georgia.
0: Yeah.
2: Back in the MySpace days. That was being super specific about where he was from down in Georgia, and that just inspired me to start writing about where I was from, because I was like, I don't, you know, Dwight did it a little bit and Tom T. Hall did it some, but it wasn't really that prevalent, you know, back in the early 2000s, just because of radio, I feel like, was the primarily, you know, and just trying to create some pride.
0: So you
2: know,
0: you need to, I'm going to challenge you.
2: All right.
0: So let's see what would sell better. The P-Berg Boys Are Fast sweatshirt hoodie or the Left Beaver Boys Can Shoot hoodie.
2: Because
0: that's the course.
2: Yeah, you're right. We need to have that. I guess because.

0: being from Prestonsburg, I feel, you know, that's why I went there with it. But you're right. I've been trying to wrap my head around the Left Beaver Boys Can Shoot, like what that would look like. Because is it Floyd Central, or do you throw back to? Because for me, it was South Floyd. You know, that was where that came from. But I guess
1: the song mentions, you know, We're Right and things like that. Though I think I would go with the Trojans on that, because you could tie that back to your family
0: for sure.
1: That's what I would do. For those who don't know, you know, your father went to We're Right High School. Your grandfather was the man there for a long time. Yeah. And had a gas station there. Do you have any memories of that gas station?
0: I do. I remember them. There was a lift in there because it was a service. It wasn't just
1: a service station.
0: A service station. So there was like a vehicle lift that I remember, like, them lifting me up off the ground in that. And there's a picture of me. One of my favorite pictures with my grandfather was me, like, in a big, huge tire. And he's just like, you know, he's down there. He just kind of kneeled down next to me. And RIP to all that stuff.
1: Man, and that gas station is no longer there. There's a dollar store there. Imagine that. But, you know, a long time ago, that gas station or service station, there's no canopy. You pull it up to the pump. There's nothing above you, like to shield the rain.
0: Right.
1: It's that kind of old. And I remember going there as a kid, and there was a pop machine that when you put the money in, you opened the door and got the pop.
0: Oh, wow.
1: It didn't spit it out. You had to actually honor system.
2: Yeah, I was going to say.
1: Get the pop out. I'd never seen it. I've never seen one like that since.
2: I don't know if I've ever seen one like that. I've always wondered, like, you know, like a newspaper machine, or I don't guess it's a machine, but you know what I mean? Like, you open it up. How do they know people aren't taking more than one copy?
1: Yeah.
2: And that's just like the soda there, right?
1: Yeah. I remember people used to write down little tabs of paper, and I didn't know what that was about. And it was because they were writing down their football bets for the week. And they used to kind of do that sort of thing where you could go in there and write down, here's the picks this week, high school, college, NFL. And some people just kind of traded that stuff down there back in the day. So it was fun.
0: Yeah. That's what I remember. It was like just kind of a hangout.
1: Yeah.
2: Life before cell phones.
0: Yeah.
2: You know what I mean?
1: Yeah.
2: I think there's a memory I have with a gas station. There was a lady down at the station down from our house. She knew I liked to scratch off lottery tickets. So, like, people would, like, stand at the counter and scratch off their lottery tickets. I already see it's a loser, but I was, like, 4 years old. I didn't care about trying to win it. I just liked scratching off the rest of it, you know, because it was just, like I said, life before technology. You know?
1: If Shorty's had lottery tickets, I can't imagine how lit it would have been back in the day. Yeah. Do you ever think about the fact that your father, your grandfather, was a heroic UK football player and coached college football and everything else?
0: It's, you know, I was in Liberty, Kentucky this past weekend, and there was a guy there that was a student of his. And, I mean, I think about it all the time. When I was growing up, or I'm reminded of it all the time, you know, just coming across people that knew him and influenced by him. And he didn't really talk about it much when he was living. You know, we were talking about him yesterday, and because my son, we named my son after him.
1: Oh,
0: Wilbur. Davis. Yeah, Wilbur. Yeah. So we were just talking about him, and he was so humble. And when I came along, he was Paul. Shorty kind of got pushed to the side, and Grandpa was how I knew him. And when I tell people about the Sugar Bowl and all that stuff and playing for Bear Bryant, and I like to tell people I feel like there's a coach in me, obviously, and I come from the Bear Bryant coaching tree because I was raised by, you know, my dad and my grandfather, and
1: played under him.
0: Right. Yeah. So,
1: all this kind of came back up because a picture of him was on the ESPN broadcast.
0: Oh, really?
1: This past weekend.
0: Oh, I didn't see
1: it. When they showed the Bamba UK game, they were showing the times that UK had done some big things and didn't get a national title, but kind of got one unofficially in that Sugar Bowl. And it was because of your grandfather, made some big plays in that game.
0: Yeah, that comes up I feel like at least once every
1: year.
0: Yeah,
1: the picture popped up there, and I was like, well, there he is, you know. It's if you know, you know. If you don't know, you're just seeing it.
0: Right.
1: But when you know, you're like, you know the lineage behind it.
0: Yeah, it's pretty crazy.
1: You mentioned your grandson, so tell us about Nick the Dad.
0: Nick the Dad. I'm still trying to figure that out. You know, I'm 41, you know, and so I ask myself all the time, would it have been easier when I was younger? I don't know, really. I don't know if it's ever easy. But it's definitely changed everything. And having one kid versus two definitely changes everything.
1: Mm-hmm.
0: People say you go from zone to man.
1: That's true. Yeah.
0: You know, it's, I feel like it just shifts priorities into a more meaningful, you know, I love playing music and it's something that I'm really fortunate to get to do as a living. But some days it's just a job, you know, it's not, and doing it for so long, you know, it's just, sometimes it just feels like a means to an end,
1: mm-hmm.
0: you know, 'cause I'm just trying to take care of the kids and provide for them and not pursuing, I don't know. I feel like
1: fame and fortune and all that.
0: And I put those things behind me a long time ago, just trying to make something sustainable. But even more so, it's like I think we all try to chase this imaginary thing, and when you have kids, you're like, well, that's the thing right mm-hmm. there. That's really the most important thing. So, I'm coaching soccer. This year, never played soccer.
1: Or coaching it.
0: Coaching it. Just trying to have fun with the kids. And I always say, I said, I just want the kids to go home and it'd be easier to put them to bed than it would be, you know, otherwise. So
1: you mentioned your music. How has two kids influenced what you're writing and doing now?
0: You know, two has been a big game changer, and I've had really the last about 3 months off, so I've been staring at a lot of piles of laundry and dirty dishes and fridges that need to be cleaned out. So the new stuff in the last couple months has definitely been more domestic kind of themes.
1: Uh-huh.
0: So.
1: New album is called Rabbit Holes, and you can get that now. You can stream it on all platforms. Better yet, why don't you buy it and download it for the man, okay? And you want to play something from the album?
0: Yeah. Yeah, so it's you were talking about Wheelwright. I Wheelwright is my, I always say that's like my default dream mm-hmm. space, you know? And you know, there's obviously It's a Long Way to Wheelwright. It's one of my songs. And I say this is like A Long Way to Wheelwright 2.0. It's kind of me walking through memories of my great-grandmother's house there in Bipro across the street from the gas station. So,
1: mm-hmm.
0: and just thinking about when I was a young kid and going to grandma's house and seeing all these things that, you know, you don't see at your house. And they had this big fish up on the wall that my great-grandmother caught off the coast of Florida. She was in her 60s. That's still hanging in my living room. this song's called I've Never Been Anywhere.

0: Nicholas Jamerson in studio this morning, and a good song. That's off his brand new Rabbit Holes album. And the thing is, I know the house you're talking about. I know the kudzu that was in the backyard, so I could see it all in my mind. I mean, I lived there and grew up around it, so I know exactly what you're talking about and where that house was at at one time.
1: Yeah,
0: and how the kudzu grew in the backyard. And if you drive that area, Floyd County kudzu just takes over everything.
1: Oh, yeah.
0: Down there now. That's crazy. Man alive, good stuff this morning. And you brought a banjo this morning here in studio.
1: I did.
0: I can't imagine why. we're going to let him load up on the banjo here for just a second and do that. Because I got to know what song he wants to play. But Adam, what could he play on a banjo? There's no dueling. Nobody else can play dueling banjos with him.
2: No,
0: here.
2: Not here.
0: No, nobody else can play anything here.
1: Blowed in the Creek's the name of this one. Trying to write a new old-time song.
0: Okay.
1: New old-time spiritual. See, the reason nobody plays banjo...
0: Hard to stay in tune.
1: Yep.

0: There we go, yeah. Nicholas Jamerson. Blowing in the creek. Wow. There you go. Lightning stuff here tonight. I'm loving it. I'm loving it. Where did the inspiration for that come from?
1: Well, it's a funny story. I kind of combining two worlds. When I was growing up, or when I was in college, I lived with a guy from Leslie County, Kentucky. And after a night of too much drinking, he would say, "Bulls, I was blowed in the creek last night." I just been thinking about that for a song, and
2: it stuck with me.
1: Yeah. I'd never heard that. I learned a lot living with the guy from Leslie County. But I was trying to find this parallel of, it's like also like growing up in the Bible Belt and going to church, you hear about people being like laid up in the floor.
0: Right.
1: You know? So I was like, well, that's a different kind of spirit, you know, the Holy Ghost. And so, I was just thinking about those times in my life when I felt like the presence of God had just come over me, you know, and in church and outside of church. And, in this instant, like out in the woods. And, I don't know. I was just trying to combine, just thinking, well, that is kind of like being blowed in the creek, but it's blowed in the creek by the Holy Ghost. So
0: yeah, a little different.
1: Yeah.
0: Yeah.
1: So, And the banjo, that was something that's always been adjacent to my whole life, and played it on and off. And the last record I made, the Narrow Way, Rachel Bayman produced it, and she's a clawhammer style banjo player. Mm-hmm. And I feel like watching it and being that close to it, I feel like I was like, well, I can do that. I can do that.
0: Uh-huh.
1: Went and bought one, and that was one of the first songs I wrote on it. So.
0: And it won't be the last one.
1: No. There's another one on the record, I think. There is one, another banjo song. So there's some banjo tunes throughout the record, and that's been fun.
0: Rabbit Hose, the name of the record. It was recorded at the Mac in Prestonsburg.
1: Yeah.
0: It sounds fabulous. Again, we encourage you to download it, buy it, stream it all the time. All the time. And you're going to be back down here in Paintsville in a few weeks.
1: Yes.
0: Yeah.
1: Sunday Beston.
0: How's the Sunday Best life going on?
1: It's good. It's
0: you're in the Hall of Fame now, by the way. Yes. Kentucky Music Hall of Fame. Yeah. Congratulations on
1: that.
0: Thank you.
1: You know. Yeah. October 24th, I think we get inducted. It's good. It's such a blessing, you know, to get to do that still. And there's nothing like a Sunday Best show in Kentucky, you know, the kinfolk. And we've never played Apple Day.
0: Really?
1: No.
2: All these years?
1: Not that I remember.
2: How did you avoid it?
1: That's a good question. We were just everywhere else.
0: Yeah, how did he avoid it?
1: I don't know. I don't know. But that'll be a big time.
0: It will be a big time.
1: Friday. We've had some people upset that it was Friday instead of Saturday because of football going on.
2: Yeah.
1: But it's part of it.
0: Yeah. That's all right. Yeah. We'll make Friday worth your while.
1: Yeah, no doubt.
0: Yeah. It'll be Friday at Apple Day. You can see Sunday Best. And, of course, Nick, you got plenty of dates, I think, ahead yourself, though.
1: Yeah. Heading to Toledo this week. Toledo and Lansing, Michigan, Columbus, Oklahoma City, Dallas, Virginia Beach.
0: He's been out of the Richmond. Holler, Adam.
1: I have.
2: I've been everywhere, man.
0: He's been out of the holler. Yeah. No matter what that song says.
1: All right.
0: He's been out of the holler. You know,
1: But I'll be back in Prestonsburg in December. I'll be out there at the Strand.
0: How about that?
1: How about that? It's so nice.
0: Yeah,
1: it's so nice.
0: We need to get people in that place.
1: Yeah, it's one of the nicest venues its size anywhere in the country. I think people still want it to be a movie theater, which I think they are showing movies. But the sound and the production that they've got there is second to none.
0: Yeah, I think once it figures out its identity, the crowd will come.
1: I agree.
0: That's been my whole thing about it is figure out what you're going to be.
1: Yeah.
0: And I think what you are is a venue for music, food, and enjoyment. Don't try to be a theater.
1: Yeah.
0: Let that go. I mean, there's a big screen in there, but
1: yeah.
0: I'm not interested in watching a movie in there.
1: Yeah. It's not the same.
0: No.
1: It can't be.
0: It's not.
1: So.
0: It can be something much better, especially if the acoustics and things are so good.
1: Yeah. Yeah. People just got to be open to it and give it a chance and just support. I think that there's so many musicians that have always been here, you know, Country mm-hmm. Music Highway, but everybody's had to leave. And I truly believe that our musicians are a natural resource that we just need to continue to nurture, and we don't want to lose them. And it's a legitimate way to bring revenue and keep revenue in our communities. We just, as patrons, just have to put value in that and be open to maybe something different that's, no offense, not on the radio.
0: Right.
1: You know, because there's just, and the ones that are on, you know, I'm looking at Adam Chaffin and Britt Taylor, you know, mm-hmm. that are locals, and I'll be playing there soon enough. So just give it a chance.
0: Yeah, give the venue a chance, yeah. And be sure you download Nick's music, and I'm going to play a song from it right now. My favorite cut from the album, and glad you came by today.
1: Yeah, thanks for having me.
0: Nicholas Jamerson here in studio on the Country Giant 98.9 WSIP. We're going to let him go, but we're going to play Hollerin' and Wallerin'. Where did this come from?
1: The Local Honeys. I don't know if you're familiar with the Local Honeys.
0: Yes.
1: They had posted, I want to say pretty much the whole chorus was on like a picture that they posted like somewhere random across the country, and I was like, I saw Hollerin' and Wallerin', and I was like, man, that's going in a song right there.
0: It's a good song, too. You're going to hear it right now on 98.9 WSIP.

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98.9 WSIP with Tim McGraw and Where the Green Grass Grows. Well, we've had a good morning this morning. Hope you enjoyed our visit with Nicholas Jamerson. Our thanks to Nicholas coming by and picking some songs and talking music this morning here on the radio. We appreciate that a lot. Also, we had our Pizza Password Day today. Pizza Password brought your way by Little Caesars. A $25 gift card goes to Lisa Howard of Paintsville. Lisa Howard is our winner. She guessed Detroit style. That's today's Pizza Password. Detroit style pizza. Yeah. The squares and the crust and the whole nine yards. Every clue. It was about Detroit and style. Detroit style was our Pizza Password today. And Lisa Howard is our winner of a $25 gift card to Little Caesars. So congratulations, Lisa, from 98.9 WSIP, the country giant. On the way, well, Scott's out today, so it'll be Olivia in this midday with your lunch break. That's on the way at 11 o'clock. Also later this afternoon, Adam will drive you home. Matt's in tonight, and more of your country all day long on the country giant, 98.9 WSIP. I'm Jam and Jamie. See you back tomorrow morning. Do good today. Be good to somebody else, and we'll see you tomorrow.

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1: WSIP. Fox News, I'm Therese Crowley. AI becomes a political season football, with former President Obama joining Kamala Harris, Bernie Sanders, and AOC to call for aggressive regulation and AI slowdown. Republicans looking to protect Americans' energy costs.
2: Depending on who you talk to on Capitol Hill today, AI is either the next industrial revolution or it's a runaway train. Either way, tech companies are building up massive energy infrastructure because of it. Vice President Vance is expected to meet privately with House Republicans ahead of a vote aimed at preventing data centers from driving up household bills.
1: Fox's Alexandria Hoff. The Supreme Court rejects President Trump's mail-in ballot restrictions before the midterms, a 7-2 vote. In today's Delaware primary, longtime Democrat Senator Chris Coons faces a challenge from the former Walmart exec who legally changed his name to E. No Trump Hansen in a protest of presidential overreach. 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
3: 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And Josh, you have a show announcement for us this morning.
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3: Go ahead and get those tickets. 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
1: WSIP Weather Center. Today is going to be sunny and hot with highs around 90. Then tonight's going to be clear with lows in the upper 50s. Wednesday, mostly sunny and hot, highs in the upper 90s. Wednesday night, mostly clear, lows approaching 60. And Thursday, mostly sunny and hot, highs in the mid 90s. This has been a look at your WSIP weather forecast.

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9: The WSIP Weather Center. Today is going to be sunny and hot with highs around 90. Then tonight's going to be clear with lows in the upper 50s. Wednesday, mostly sunny and hot, highs in the upper 90s. Wednesday night, mostly clear, lows approaching 60. And Thursday, mostly sunny and hot, highs in the mid 90s. This has been a look at your WSIP weather forecast.

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1: Fox News, I'm CJ Papa. Senate Judiciary Oversight hearing underway. FBI Director Cash Patel under the spotlight. Fox's David Spun.
2: It's going to be kind of a buffet of questions coming from senators both sides of the aisle.
1: Ranking member, Democratic Senator Dick Durbin claims
3: the Bureau has been reshaped as a political weapon against President Trump's political enemies and a shield to protect the president and his MAGA loyalists.
1: Director Patel touting the effectiveness of the Bureau.
4: We've captured 10. Just this past weekend, we captured a thug down in Venezuela who is on our most wanted list and on the run for years. He has been captured, apprehended, and is on his way back to the United States of America.
1: President Trump using Truth Social earlier to criticize your Supreme Court decision, turning down his request on mail-in voting, calling it another bad decision. 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
17: Today is going to be sunny and hot. Highs near 90 tonight. It's going to be mostly clear. Lows in the upper 50s. And Wednesday, mostly sunny and hot. Highs in the mid 90s. Looking around the area on this 11 o'clock hour, it is 72 here in Johnson County, 74 in Lawrence, 75 in Pike, and 80 in Knox County. It is Olivia in for the lunch break today, and I might have a ticket giveaway coming up, so be sure to keep listening here as we got Ella Langley up next.

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B-Bayou, Luke Combs on the Country Giant. And after all the bars are closed with Thomas Rhett.

0: After all the bars are closed, Tom is right on the Country Giant this midday. It is the lunch break here, and I am in for Scott today. But the lunch break is still sponsored by the great Giovanni's Pizza here in Paintsville. They are located on Court Street. It's 257 Court Street. And they open at 12 today. So get your lunch orders ready and give them a call when they open. Get you some good lunch. And that number to call them is 606-789-8535. 606-789-8535. Got a quick local announcement here for you before I let you know about a ticket giveaway I got going on this hour. So the boil water advisory beginning on Route 40 west from the Marshall Ely Bridge up to Grassy Creek, but not including Grassy Creek, but it did include all hollows and side roads, has been lifted. So you can go back to using your sink water and all of that without needing to worry about it. Now for our ticket giveaway, I have two tickets to the Friday event of Poppy Mountain. And this is this upcoming Friday, September 18th, and I have two tickets for it. And there is some great names on the lineup for Friday, from Ralph Stanley II and the Clinch Mountain Boys to Hammertown, which you hear pretty often if you listen to WSIP on Sundays. Also, Blue Highway will be there, Southern Legacy, and the Grascals. So it is going to be a full, fun event on Friday. And you can have a chance to win these two tickets if you text in to me right now at 606-789-5311 with your first and last name, where you're listening from, and the word Poppy. So again, that is your first and last name, where you're listening, and the word Poppy to be entered to win these two tickets to Poppy Mountain on Friday. These are only for Friday, and it is going to be a great show. So again, our number is 606-789-5311. We're going to take a quick break, come back with some Clint Black, as we will get some text in, and I will draw the winner in just a little bit. 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

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Clint Black on the Country Giant. Just a reminder, I got two tickets to Poppy Mountain on Friday. 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

0: on the country giant, and I got a winner to Poppy Mountain. This winner will receive two tickets to Friday night's Poppy Mountain show, where you will see Hammertown, Ralph Stanley II and the Clinch Mountain Boys, the Grascals, Southern Legacy, Riley Gilbreth, the Burnett Sisters, Blue Highway, and it is just going to be a fun night for this lucky winner. And that winner is Naomi Cantrell, listening at Flat Gap. So congratulations, you have got two tickets for Poppy Mountain show on Friday. Hope you have a great time. I'll be texting you some more information in a couple minutes. So congratulations to Naomi, who will be enjoying Poppy Mountain on Friday. We got a quick break coming up where you will get your farm and garden report, then your weather forecast here on 98.9 WSIP.
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7: Right now, cattle producers are busy putting up hay for the winter, but if you're a horse owner, you probably purchase most or all of your hay. It's the time of the year right now when you need to be making plans, not just for where you'll get your hay, but how much you will need to get. And it's important to understand how much hay your horse actually needs through the winter in order to stay in good body condition and to remain healthy and to withstand the winter conditions as those snowy nights come in. So let's begin at the beginning here. Let's think about horse weight. A lot of people just assume they know about how much their horse weighs, but it's really important to have an accurate figure for that because the amount of hay that they need is derived directly from their weight. You're talking about 2 to 2.5% of their weight in forage each day for a mature horse. If you don't know how much your horse weighs or if you're underestimating, you may find yourself in a situation where you're not putting enough out there in the bunk and that horse struggles to keep up good nutrition through the winter. So for most horse owners, that's going to come out to around 20 pounds of hay per horse per day. And of course, that can vary based on the size of the horse, its age, its workload, its body condition, and the quality of the hay. In order to get your total hay need for the winter, then you will calculate that hay demand for each horse, add that all together, and that's going to get you a per day rate. Multiply that by the number of days of the winter that you expect to feed them, which could potentially be all year round, and then you'll have the amount of hay that you'll need to purchase. So it's time to make plans for that now. Hay will be very scarce as the winter arrives, and it will be really scarce if you're short in the spring. So make sure that you really got a good, accurate figure. And as a basic example, if you've got 3 horses that eat 20 pounds per hay, then you're talking about 21,900 pounds of hay for the year. That's a lot of hay, and you need to make sure you have plans ahead of time where you're going to source that hay so that you get good quality hay that's fairly close by and at a reasonable price before the winter conditions close in. A good recommendation, too, is to make sure that you get a hay supplier that is doing hay testing. We talk about for the cattle all the time, but it's also important for horses. You can get rations calculated. I can work on that with you and make sure that you know exactly how much hay you're going to need because you will have to adjust that quantity based on the hay. If it's good quality hay, you can go on the lower end, but if you have poor quality nutrition in there, you will have to add some supplements and you'll probably have to increase the hay intake. So it's very important that you understand what your horse is going to need, what you're putting out there for the horse, and from that, how much total hay you'll need to have access to before those cold winds start to blow. It's not that far off. Make those plans now to make sure that you've got plenty of hay to get your horses through the winter in good condition and ready to ride in the spring. If you have questions, give me a call at the office, 789-8108. Check out our Facebook page, Johnson County Cooperative Extension Agriculture, or our website, johnsonextension.com. 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
10: Today is sunny and hot. Highs in the 90s. Then tonight, mostly clear. Lows in the upper 50s. And Wednesday is going to be mostly sunny and hot. Highs around 91. Heat index as high as 95. Wednesday night is a repeat of tonight, mostly clear, lows in the upper 50s. And Thursday is going to be sunny and hot, highs around 91. Looking around the area at the moment, it is 78 here in Johnson County, 80 in Lawrence, 77 in Morgan, 82 in Knott, 79 in Breathitt, 78 in Pike County, and 85 in Letcher County. We got some Kane Brown up next and your new sports and obituaries coming up at 12.

Cave Run, Painesville, Dewey, Fish Trap, Yatesville. Drop a line in any lake you want. And you can still hear the music you love. 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
1: 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Fox News. I'm Therese Crowley. FBI Director Kash Patel tells the Senate Judiciary Committee this FBI is the first to arrest all 10 of the top 10 most wanted criminals across every category.
2: This FBI has arrested 500% more predators online in this last 18 months than the prior 18 months before that.
1: But Senate Ranking Democrat Dick Durbin objects.
3: The Bureau has been reshaped as a political weapon against President Trump's political enemies, and a shield to protect the president and his MAGA loyalists.
1: President Trump, with a long Truth Social post charging the U.S. Supreme Court, has been bullied and cajoled by radical Democrats after their 7-2 decision to block his mail-in voting restrictions, saying the justices don't show the courage to save America. The House votes on a bipartisan bill to keep the energy demands of AI data centers from driving up your utility bill. 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
5: With news, I'm Olivia Ross. Two California men are facing charges after police say they were caught with more than $500,000 worth of stolen copper in Prestonsburg. Kentucky State Police and Prestonsburg Police tracked the stolen shipment to a warehouse on Riverside Drive after it was reported stolen in Illinois. 24-year-old Christopher Delgado fled the warehouse but was captured with help from a canine. 43-year-old truck driver Jaquez Gasparana was also arrested. Both men are being held in Floyd County Detention Center on $250,000 cash bonds. A Louisa woman is facing charges after Kentucky State Police responded to a reported burglary on Kentucky Route 3. Amy Lynn Boggs told troopers three men had broken into her home and were trying to steal a television, chainsaw, and generator. Troopers say they found no one inside and no evidence of a burglary. However, they did find a 9mm handgun in a bedroom and learned Boggs is a convicted felon. Boggs was arrested and charged with possession of a handgun by a convicted felon and two counts of falsely reporting an incident to law enforcement. A Floyd County man wanted following an alleged police pursuit has been arrested in McGoffin County. Corey Patton, 25, of Printer, is accused of reaching speeds of up to 105 miles per hour, driving recklessly, and endangering a police officer during a pursuit. McGoffin County deputies say Patton fled on foot when they attempted to make contact. After searching through mountainous terrain and high grass for more than an hour, deputies located and arrested him. Patton is now lodged in the Big Sandy Regional Detention Center. With news, I'm Olivia Ross.
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5: Here's a look at your local funeral announcements. Funeral services for Earl Eugene Skaggs, age 73 of Blaine, who passed away Friday. Graveside services will be Wednesday at noon at the Apple Tree Cemetery at Blaine. Visitation after 5 p.m. today at the Phelps and Son Funeral Home. Funeral services for Tammy Burchett, age 65 of Stambo, who passed away Sunday. Services Thursday at noon at the Jones and Preston Funeral Chapel, with Burrell and the Burchett Family Cemetery in Stambo. Visitation Wednesday after 5 p.m. at the Jones and Preston Funeral Home. Funeral services for Gary Lee Ratliff, age 75 of Staffordsville, who passed away Saturday. Services will be Thursday, 3 p.m. at the Fairview Free Will Baptist Church in Staffordsville, Burrell and the Ratliff Cemetery in Staffordsville. Visitation will begin at 5 p.m. Wednesday at the church. Phelps and Son Funeral Home caring for these arrangements. Funeral services for Clyde Herschel Castle, age 79 of River, who passed away Sunday. Services will be at Thursday at 4 p.m. at the Jones and Preston Funeral Home. visitation Thursday at noon at the Jones and Preston Funeral Home. Funeral services for Carla K. Childers, age 65 of Lexington, who passed away September 12th. A celebration of life will be Saturday at 1 p.m. at the Phelps and Son Funeral Home. Funeral services for Glemma Faye Jennings Buckles, age 74 of Lexington, formerly of Van Leer, who passed away Monday. Arrangements are incomplete at this time, will be announced later by the Phelps and Son Funeral Home. 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Tickets for this year's Big Blue Madness are going on sale this week. UK Athletic officials say tickets for the basketball bonanza will go on sale online through Ticketmaster this Friday at 5 p.m. School officials say all attendees, no matter how old they are, must have a ticket to get in. This year's Big Blue Madness is set for October 3rd at Rupp Arena. The Dodgers are heading to the postseason after taking down the Reds 4-1 to open their series in Cincinnati. Tarik Cabal earned the win after striking out 9 batters over 7 scoreless innings. Nick Lodolo was charged with the loss after allowing 4 runs on 3 hits and 4 walks. Cincy has dropped 6 of its last 7 games. For Monday Night Football, the Chiefs beat the Broncos 31-10. This has been your Sports Flash, brought to you by Appalachian Wireless.
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5: This afternoon is sunny and hot, highs near 90. Tonight, mostly clear, lows around 56. And Wednesday, mostly sunny and hot, highs in the mid-90s. Looking around the area, it is 80 in Johnson County, 80 in Pike County, 79 in Morgan County, 84 in Knott County, 86 in Letcher County, 71 in Harlan, and 81 in Lawrence. We got some runaway June up next.

0: Jaded, Ella Langley, and Coetzel here on the Country Giant this afternoon, 98.9 WSIP. And something that is pretty great about that song is we have two people who will be or has performed in Pavlos. Coetzel will be at the Appalachian Wireless Arena on September 24th. Then, you know, Ella was there in July, I want to say. So, pretty neat there. And another really cool thing is Ella Langley is on the top of the Billboard Hot 100. And she has actually tied the record for the longest song on the Billboard. As the song that she's tied with, it is Mariah Carey, of course, with All I Want for Christmas Is You. And that is 22 weeks on the Billboard Hot 100 at the very top. So if she is able to do it for one more week, she will hold the record. And then we'll have to see if Mariah Carey will try to beat that. So pretty neat there. And taking a look at the Billboard for this, the top for the number one bar song with Shaboozy in 2024 held it for 19 weeks. In 2019, Lil Nas X and Billy Ray Cyrus with Old Town Road also had it for 19. Then Morgan Wallen had it for 16 weeks in 2023 with Last Night. So pretty cool that she is the only one that has been able to top it with Mariah Carey. So we got one more week to see if, well, we got this, the rest of this week to see if she will be able to knock the Christmas Queen off of that pedestal. So we are now going to take a quick break and come back with some Brooks and Dunn, maybe at some Parker McCollum, then in just a little bit we got that classic cut of the day. And that is going to be Harper Valley PTA. So keep listening here on 98.9 WSIP.
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2: I'm former Kentucky Supreme Court Justice Janet Stumbo. 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

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We got Parker McCollum now with Killing Me. Corey Kent up next, then your classic cut of the day. Great music here on the Country Giant.

It's lunchtime, and maybe you need that one song to motivate you to go back to work for the rest of the day. It's the Classic Country Cut of the Day, brought to you by Giovanni's Pizza of Paintsville on the Country Giant, 98.9 WSIP.

0: I love that song. That is Harper Valley PTA on the Country Giant for the classic cut of the day. And that has been a song that I have known most of my life and sang along to. It's just so catchy. Gets stuck in my head. Love the movie that it came from. It's a really good one. That movie came out in 1978. The song actually came out in 1967 as it was written by Tom T. Hall. And it kind of changed the lyrics in 1968 where the now artist Jeannie C. Riley sang it. And it actually made her become the first woman to top both the Billboard Hot 100 and the U.S. Hot Country single charts for this song, which is pretty cool. So that is our country classic of the day. We're now going to take a quick break. Come back with your weather forecast as we wrap up the lunch break brought to you by Giovanni's Pizza here in Paintsville. If you're looking for somewhere great to have lunch, that's just really good with everything they make, you give them a call at 606-789-8535. Again, that's 606-789-8535 for this lunch break here on the Country Giant.
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0: East Kentucky weather. This afternoon, sunny and hot, highs in the 90s. Then tonight, mostly clear, lows around 56. And Wednesday, mostly sunny and hot, highs around 91, heat index up to 95. Wednesday night, mostly clear, lows reaching about 60. And Thursday, mostly sunny and hot, highs in the lower 90s. Gonna be a hot one this week, but some showers as we get closer to that weekend. So stay up to date with your weather by listening right here. We now got some George Burge up next.

Ride, ride, ride. George Burge and Luke Bryan here on the Country Giant. That is how we're ending my time here on the lunch break again, brought to you by Giovanni's Pizza. Scott will be back tomorrow, and I will be joining Adam later today for our College of Country Music Knowledge, so be sure to listen in. We also got Bulldog Bites coming up in just a little bit. But for now, we got one of my favorites. It is Lauren Elena with Chase Matthew. All My Exes here on 98.9 WSIP.

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1: News. I'm Gianna Gelosi. President Trump taking aim at the Supreme Court after the justices blocked new restrictions on mail-in voting. The president saying it makes cheating by the radical left easier to do.
2: The criticism of the high court follows a Monday night order blocking the Trump administration from implementing mail-in ballot restrictions ahead of the midterm elections. The president says it's another bad decision and a big loss for Republicans, accusing justices of not showing the courage necessary to save America.
1: Fox's Jared Halpern. FBI Director Kash Patel testified at a Senate hearing today. Democrats call him partisan and unqualified, but Patel says he's cracked down on crime, saved children, and thwarted terror plots.
3: And just this past weekend, this FBI stopped another ISIS-inspired attack in Pittsburgh, arresting an individual before he's able to go out and kill innocent civilians.
1: America's listening to Fox News.
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8: WSIP Weather Center. Today is going to be sunny and hot with highs around 90. Then tonight's going to be clear with lows in the upper 50s. Wednesday, mostly sunny and hot, highs in the upper 90s. Wednesday night, mostly clear, lows approaching 60. And Thursday, mostly sunny and hot, highs in the mid 90s. This has been a look at your WSIP weather forecast.

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0: It's time for Bulldog Bites with Lawrence County Schools Superintendent Mrs. Katie Webb on 98.9 WSIP and 99.3 WKYH. Bulldog Bites is brought to you every Tuesday afternoon at 3:30 p.m. and presented by Three Rivers Medical Center in Louisa, quality health care in Lawrence County for over 50 years.
1: And welcome back to this Tuesday afternoon edition of Bulldog Bites. It's a weekly look around the Lawrence County school system with the Lawrence County School Superintendent, Mrs. Katie Webb, and it's brought to you by Three Rivers Medical Center. Greg Kaiser and everyone there at Three Rivers Medical Center, always willing to help out locally and hometown and supporting Lawrence County school system. So, Mrs. Webb, welcome back in to Bulldog Bites for this week.
2: Thank you for having me again this week, Scott. I really appreciate it and love having a chance every week to just spend a few minutes with you talking about Lawrence County schools and our kids and staff. And like you said, really want to thank Three Rivers Medical Center and their Chief Executive Officer, Greg Kaiser, for making it possible.
1: Tell you what, Lawrence County was a busy little area last week, especially during the weekend, and I know it's the same for the school system.
2: Yep, it was a hopping place last week for sure. You know, we had a short week last week due to the Labor Day holiday. We were out of school on Monday the 7th, and our offices were closed. And we were also out on Friday this past week due to the annual September Fest Day events we have here in Louisa. But in the 3 days that we were in with students, our high school took advantage of that time to celebrate their competitions that they do for homecoming. You know, I often tell people no one does homecoming like Lawrence County does homecoming. Annually, and we've done this for 50 years, Scott. Mm-hmm. This is our 50th anniversary of Lawrence County High School homecoming. Each class competes against the other classes in just a huge variety of contests during the week. Academic testing, there's different athletic contests. They do a field day where you can earn points for your class. They do skits, talent show. They decorate the gym and have that scored. And all of it goes into who can win the spirit stick. And it's a pretty intense contest because you try to get all of your classmates involved. And it culminates at that pep rally on the last day of school that week. And that was kind of the focus last week for Lawrence County High School. Just really love our homecoming festivities. Nobody does homecoming like Lawrence County does, for sure.
1: And, of course, weekend, September Fest was going on, and downtown was busy. And I know you all were right there a part of it and celebrating as well.
2: Oh, yeah. September Fest is our annual festival here in Lawrence County. It takes place on the next weekend following the Labor Day weekend, and starts on a Friday and goes through Saturday evening. You have all kinds of booths downtown, of course the parade. You have food vendors, craft vendors. I've had several school booths this year. Our band sold food, and our FFA had their petting zoo. So you could come down and take your kids to the petting zoo, and FSA got some proceeds out of that. And then we had a lot of kids involved in the parade. We had, of course, the members of our homecoming court this year, our band. Our band marched and performed. Our high school football team rode on the fire engines through town. FSA had a float. And then we had students that are in Lawrence County, but they participate in youth leagues like Little Dogs Volleyball. They went down through town on a float as well. So a lot of Lawrence County kids were involved. You also have community groups that had booths where they were raising funds to give back to the community. I always try to go down and be part of the Rotary group. We sell Bahama Mamas and Rotary Hash, long-standing tradition. And the thing about Rotary, all the things that are fundraised throughout the year go back to community projects and annual scholarships that we give to our high school seniors. So I really want to commend Mayor Harold Sloan and everybody involved with planning the September Fest. It was very well done.
1: Now, Grandparents Day, I've been seeing things about that. We talked a little bit, but let's talk a little bit about Grandparents Day with Lawrence County School System.
2: Grandparents Day is typically celebrated in our country in early September, and our schools wanted to take some time to have events to honor grandparents. And as a fellow grandparent, I totally get that. You love your children. But when it comes time in life to have grandbabies, oh, there is nothing sweeter. It's one of the best things that ever happened to me was to become a gaga. So I totally get Grandparents Day. And all of our schools, particularly our elementary schools, have hosted events to honor Grandparents Day. The last one is actually taking place as we record today, and it's at Fallsburg, and they're doing a grandparent parade where grandparents decorate their cars and drive through the loop at Fallsburg. They've been doing that for several years now. Just really want to thank our grandparents and the support they give our school system and those grandbabies.
1: Now, you've been doing a tradition since you've been there as the superintendent where you have morning bus rides just to go on and see, the kids see you and you go on that, and you got some things planned for that coming up.
2: Yeah, I'm planning to do my first one of the year this coming Thursday morning. Ms. Byrne, our transportation director, assigns me a route to go ride on, and I'm like an extra monitor on there. I've been doing that for, this is my third year now as superintendent, and I started that actually my first year. Try to do four or five a year, and I do different ones each time. We run 35 routes in Lawrence County every morning. My goal would be to have eventually ridden all 35 in the morning, hoping to get there. I've done Fallsburg area. I've done a couple routes out that direction. Blaine, I've done the routes out there. Several that run through town. Did the one that goes up through Meads Branch, which is up near my area that I live in. I guess Mr. Blackmer's going to surprise me and tell me what bus to get on Thursday morning. But it's a really a good way to get to talk to transportation staff and talk to the kids that get on those buses and look at the routes we have to run to get kids to and from school. It's very eye-opening. You know, I've lived in Lawrence County since I was 14 years old, so it's been a little while. And if you had asked me before I became superintendent, have you been on every road in Lawrence County? I would have said, you know, I've been on just about all of them, I think. Wrong. I've learned these last 3 years I have not been on all of them. I'm working on it.
1: Yeah.
2: But we have a whole lot of roads here in Lawrence County, Scott. We don't have a huge population, and we got a big county in land area, so we have a lot of elbow room, which is great. You got a lot of roads in between people. And just to get our kids to and from school every day, we run about 3,000 miles a day. Just to and from school. Not counting ball games, extracurriculars, any of that. Definitely a lot of work goes into that, and our transportation staff does a huge lift.
1: Well, good luck to you on your first bus ride of 2026-27 school year. That should be fun for you. And good thing that Lawrence County was kind enough to give some of their county to other surrounding counties, or you'd be really busy, wouldn't you?
2: Yes, we would.
1: Well, now you got an event coming up here soon that you all have done for a long time now that. It allows all the eighth graders to kind of come in, meet each other if they didn't already know each other, and just kind of bridge the gap with what next year is going to bring for them.
2: Like you said, Scott, we've been doing Bridge Day, not a literal bridge, but a bridging the gap day with our eighth graders across the district for several years. And we do this a couple times a year. our eighth graders from Blaine, Fallsburg, and Louisa Middle all come together. They do common activities together. They meet with high school counselors and staff. And it's just a way for them, one, to get to know each other a little bit, and two, get to learn more about the high school and what it offers before they get up there the freshman year. Make them a little bit more knowledgeable mm-hmm. about what they can choose to do, and make them a little less nervous about it, too. I want to thank our middle school counselors at Blaine, Fallsburg, and Louisa, as well as the principals of those three buildings and our district resource teachers, and also our chief academic officer, Mrs. Brady, for planning that day and making it successful. Like I said, we'll do one this week. That's our Fall Bridge Day. And then they do another one in the spring.
1: Now, your football team was off this past Friday night, scheduled bye week, but they're on the road this week at North Laurel. And then they get to come home after that. But we'll concentrate on beating the Jaguars this coming Friday night.
2: Yeah, that's a big task, Scott. Our team will be leaving here Friday, probably around lunchtime, headed down to North Laurel. We played North Laurel here last year. It was a hard-fought game, but North Laurel left as the victors. We're going to see if we can return that favor Friday night. I don't know what they graduated from last year to this year, but I'll tell you this, from watching the game last year, they had a big line.
1: Yeah.
2: Those were some big kids. But I never count our team out. You'll never find a team that has more grit than our kids do. Looking forward to seeing them come out with a victory at North Laurel on Friday night.
1: Now, you go to North Laurel this week, the football team, but then the following week, September 25th, you return home, and even though you've had your ceremonies type thing with the school kids at the high school for homecoming, that will be your homecoming game on September 25th versus Letcher County Central.
2: Yes, we do play Letcher Central on the 25th here at home, and that is our homecoming game,
1: yeah.
2: Meaning that is the night that our homecoming court will be introduced to the crowd. The 2026 homecoming queen will be crowned. And then on Saturday night, the 26th, will be our homecoming dance for our high school students. Like I said earlier, it is the 50th year of Lawrence County homecoming. So I think a really neat thing we're going to do with that Friday night game is honor all of the homecoming queens from those 50 years.
1: Well, that'd be good.
2: So if anyone is listening that knows one of those ladies, please get in touch with them. We would love to have them be recognized before the game. They're going to do a reception at the high school. I think it's 5:30 that evening, and then bring them out onto the field and introduce them prior to the start of the game. So again, if you know anyone who was a Lawrence County homecoming queen, we would love to recognize them on September 25th.
1: Well, all right. And we'll talk more about that and remind everybody again on next week's show on next Tuesday. And we'll also talk about, because you got fall break that'll be coming up that following week, I think, correct?
2: Yes, fall break will follow the homecoming.
1: Well, Mrs. Webb, we appreciate your time today on this week's second Bulldog Bites of the Year, and we plan on having many more and keep everybody up to date on what's going on in Lawrence County school system. And they can always go to the Lawrence County Schools Facebook or website, and you always keep that updated, don't you?
2: Yeah, we do our best to share what's going on out in the community. You can always check our social media. It's Lawrence County Schools. You can also check our website. The same things we post on social media, we post on our website as well. So check us out and see what we have going on.
1: All right. We want to thank, of course, Three Rivers Medical Center Greg Kaiser and everyone that makes this show possible, because this is the informational time with you, and we try to cover everything from high school to even into kindergarten at every school in Lawrence County and keep everybody up to date. So we appreciate everybody for tuning in again today.
2: I appreciate you all doing this for us every week. And again, thanks to Three Rivers Medical Center and Greg Kaiser. Thank you, Scott.
1: Thank you.
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16: The WSIP Weather Center. Today is going to be sunny and hot with highs around 90. Then tonight's going to be clear with lows in the upper 50s. Wednesday, mostly sunny and hot, highs in the upper 90s. Wednesday night, mostly clear, lows approaching 60. And Thursday, mostly sunny and hot, highs in the mid 90s. This has been a look at your WSIP Weather Forecast.

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1: Fox News, I'm Gianna Gelosi. President Trump taking aim at the Supreme Court after the justices blocked new restrictions on mail-in voting. The president saying it makes cheating by the radical left easier to do.
2: The criticism of the high court follows a Monday night order blocking the Trump administration from implementing mail-in ballot restrictions ahead of the midterm elections. The president says it's another bad decision and a big loss for Republicans, accusing justices of not showing the courage necessary to save America.
1: Fox's Jared Halpern, FBI Director Kash Patel, testified at a Senate hearing today. Democrats call him partisan and unqualified, but Patel says he's cracked down on crime, saved children, and thwarted terror plots.
3: And just this past weekend, this FBI stopped another ISIS-inspired attack in Pittsburgh, arresting an individual before he's able to go out and kill innocent civilians.
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18: WSIP Weather Center. Today is going to be sunny and hot with highs around 90. Then tonight's going to be clear with lows in the upper 50s. Wednesday, mostly sunny and hot, highs in the upper 90s. Wednesday night, mostly clear, lows approaching 60. And Thursday, mostly sunny and hot, highs in the mid 90s. This has been a look at your WSIP weather forecast.

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1: 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Will my guests remember this? 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
8: WSRP Weather Center. Today is going to be sunny and hot with highs around 90. Then tonight's going to be clear with lows in the upper 50s. Wednesday, mostly sunny and hot, highs in the upper 90s. Wednesday night, mostly clear, lows approaching 60. And Thursday, mostly sunny and hot, highs in the mid 90s. This has been a look at your WSRP Weather Forecast.

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1: 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Fox News, I'm John Saucier. New documents about the man accused of attempting to kill President Trump in Butler, Pennsylvania in 2024 have been made public. Senator Eric Schmidt telling Fox the investigation needs to be thorough.
2: This isn't some kid who's having problems in school. This is somebody who tried to assassinate the one time and then future president of the United States. And we should leave no stone unturned in this investigation.
1: Leaders of the four largest AI companies have warned the development needs to be slowed to prevent the technology from getting out of control. Congressman Ted Lieu of California is saying the government needs to step in to regulate AI development.
3: They need to slow down their development and put in adequate guardrails. And we cannot expect the industry to regulate itself. We need Congress to act.
1: President Trump has dismissed concerns about the negative impacts of AI, calling the warnings a, quote, sick conspiracy. America's listening to Fox News.
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7: If you had $1.8 billion to give to Congress, what would you tell them to do with it? I'm Ned Pillersdorf, and I'd use that money to protect Medicaid, Medicare, Meals on Wheels, and SNAP benefits. Not 88-year-old Hal Rogers. He voted to give those $1.8 billion to the domestic terrorists who attacked and desecrated the Capitol on January 6th. I'm Ned Pillersdorf, and I approve this message because I'm running for Congress to fight for you. If you agree we shouldn't reward domestic terrorists who attacked our Capitol, you can vote for me in November.
8: Paid for by Ned for Congress.
7: Unfortunately, political violence is now part of our culture and reared its ugly head on January 6th when hundreds of Capitol Police officers were violently assaulted by domestic terrorists determined to prevent the peaceful transfer of power. 88-year-old Congressman Hal Rogers voted to pay them $1.8 billion. I am Ned Pillersdorf, and I approve this ad because I don't believe in political violence. I think the domestic terrorists should be back in jail.
8: Paid for by Ned for Congress.
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4: Latest forecast from the WSIP Weather Center this afternoon. Sunny skies, temperatures in the upper 80s to around 90. Clear tonight with overnight lows around 57. Sunny and hot for our Wednesday. Highs near 90. 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

0: Tyler Hubbard and 5 foot
1: nine.
0: we're already doing it.
1: Though, you know the backstory on that song.
0: I don't.
1: He went in to write the song. He was thinking of his wife during it, and he thought she was 5'9". He goes out to the car, starts playing, and she goes, "I'm not 5'9".
0: What is she?
1: 5'10".
0: Ah, well, that's close enough,
1: so,
0: right?
1: Well, yeah, but just imagine. We've been singing 5 foot
0: take
1: nine.
0: Take those little heels off, you know, and yeah. Anyway, yeah, and a sundress.
1: But there's your story right there.
0: It's time for the College of Country Music Knowledge. I've already learned something. Olivia, I don't know if I'm teaching you anything or not, because you probably know this song. I'm banking on, hopefully, you don't know every word to Dina Carter's Strawberry Wine.
1: You know my feelings on this song.
0: You remember Strawberry Wine. What's your feelings on this song?
1: I'm not a big fan.
0: Really?
1: I'm just not. I don't know.
0: You know the song.
1: And, you know, she was at Paramount recently.
0: Let's see how well you know it. Here we go.
2: He was working through college. On my grandpa's
1: farm.
0: Yeah. I think we're in good shape, aren't we?
2: I was thirsting for knowledge. And he had a
1: car.
0: Yep.

0: 1. 17. Oh, crap. It's
1: the hot
0: sun,
1: July,
0: I think.
1: Sun.
0: No, I was about to say, I think it's moon. Love.
1: I thought you was going to say wine.
0: No. Nope.

0: One.
1: Yeah. I'll give you another A today.
0: Awesome.
1: You're doing good this week. Yeah.
0: Yeah, try not to jinx ourselves.
1: And, you know, a lot of folks might think Dina Carter was a one-hit wonder. She actually had a couple other songs that charted. None of them as big as Strawberry Wine.
0: I think that's the only one I know.
1: One most people would know. I'm a big fan of this one, though. Dina Carter, and here's We Danced Anyway on the Country Giant, 98.9 WSIP. I remember the video to this one, too.
0: I'll look it up.

0: Morgan Wallen and Don't We, right here on the Country Giant, 98.9 WSIP. It is not only a Tuesday. You know what today is? It's National Double Cheeseburger Day. That's right. So National Double Cheeseburger Day actually falls a couple days, actually 3 days ahead of National Cheeseburger Day. We celebrate them both this week. Friday will be National Cheeseburger Day. It should be a Tasty Tuesday. We're not able to do our Tasty Tuesday this afternoon, but we're gonna talk about some food. So it's still Tasty Tuesday. We're just not actually trying any food this afternoon. All right. So here's what we have: a couple stats on cheeseburgers. Americans eat 50 billion burgers every year, which breaks down to roughly 3 burgers per person every week. How do you like your cheeseburger? Me, absolutely everything on it. I had Jamie go get me one yesterday. I said everything on it. Now, my son loves cheeseburgers, but they gotta be plain.
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1979 for that one. We ought to quiz Olivia on some Larry Gatlin sometime. Larry Gatlin and the Gatlin brothers right there. Right here on the Country Giants, 98.9 WSIP.

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0: 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Reminder on our community calendar, the Johnson County Retired Teacher Association meeting this Thursday morning at 11 at the Johnson County Public Library. All retired teachers from Johnson County Schools, Paintsville Independent Schools, as well as Mayo, BSCTC, and Carl D. Perkins are invited to attend. Find out the latest information on insurance, legislative updates, and other news concerning retired teachers. That's the Johnson County Retired Teacher Association meeting Thursday morning at 11 at the Johnson County Public Library. Stay tuned. We got more of your favorites on the way. The new one from Russell Dickerson coming up. Toby Keith will work in Ella Langley and a whole lot more in just a few right here on the Country Giant 98.9 WSIP.
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0: Latest forecast from the WSIP Weather Center this afternoon. Sunny skies, temperatures in the upper 80s to around 90. Clear tonight with overnight lows around 57. Sunny and hot for our Wednesday. Highs near 90. 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

The new one from Russell Dickerson. That is Worth Your Wild, the name of that one. It is 98.9 WSIP, the country giant, and a new one now from Charles Wesley Godwin, featuring Luke Combs, Better That Way.

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1: Fox News, I'm Paul Stevens. Two sources telling Fox the Kennedy Center board has voted to immediately shut down the facility, citing safety concerns and funding issues. More members of Congress, meantime, telling the artificial intelligence companies to tap the brakes on expansion.
2: They need to slow down their development and put in adequate guardrails. And we cannot expect the industry to regulate itself. We need Congress to act.
1: California Democratic Congressman Ted Lieu. New documents made public about Thomas Crooks, the man accused of trying to assassinate President Trump in Butler, PA in 2024.
3: This isn't some kid who's having problems in school. This is somebody who tried to assassinate the future, the one time and then future president of the United States. And we should leave no stone unturned in this investigation.
1: Missouri GOP Senator Eric Schmidt on Fox America's listening to Fox News.
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16: Latest forecast from the WSIP Weather Center this afternoon. Sunny skies, temperatures in the upper 80s to around 90. Clear tonight with overnight lows around 57. Sunny and hot for our Wednesday. Highs near 90. 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

He's no mere disc jockey. He's the honorary chairman of the Why Not Take Off Early Today committee. 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
1: It's music from Justin Moore. He put on a good show this past weekend at the Appalachian Wireless Arena in Pikeville. You're locked in to the Country Giant, 98.9 WSIP. 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

0: Beautiful Things. That's music from Megan Maroney right here on the Country Giant 98.9 WSIP. Adam here with you on your Tuesday afternoon. Got a reminder on our community calendar, which this is coming up about a month away. And there's so much going on in and around the area over the next month or so. You know, I mean, fall festival season continues. We have festival in Salyersville and Louisa. This weekend, it's the Harvest Fest in Inez. We'll be there broadcasting live. West Liberty next weekend with the Sorghum Festival. And then you just keep going each weekend after that with the Apple Festival in Paintsville and the Jenny Wiley Festival in Prestonsburg as you get on into October. And other things going on in October. Johnson County Trail Days is in October. Arm Drop Drags are coming up in October. And also, you get into the pumpkin patches and the haunted houses and all the things that come along with Halloween. It's all on the way in the next month or so. If people say there's nothing to do around here, just listen up, because there's plenty going on in and around the area over the next month or so. Got an announcement here from the Johnson County Health Department, and this one is actually a part of that Johnson County Trail Days I was telling you about. The Johnson County Health Department's Fall into Fitness Trail Days Walk and Diabetes Awareness Event. That'll be at the Kiwanis Trail at Paintsville Lake Saturday, October 17th. So mark your calendar, October 17th. Be at the Kiwanis Trail for that walk at 10 o'clock that morning. You'll get a lot of health information and resources. There'll be a lot of fall-themed fun. And, of course, they always have some really cool prizes, and I doubt that this will be any different. You want to be a part of this big Fall into Fitness Walk with the Johnson County Health Department, happening during Johnson County Trail Days, and that'll be Saturday, October 17th. Keep it right here. It is the Country Giant, 98.9 WSIP. I got music from Alabama on the way.
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0: lot of truth to that one. Rodney Atkins, the years are short. Right here on the Country Giant, 98.9 WSIP. Adam here with you. Stick around. We got music from Riley Green on the way, Trace Adkins, Garth Brooks, Cody Johnson, and more on the way when we come back and get you into another set of your favorite country right here on the Country Giant, 98.9 WSIP.
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6: Latest forecast from the WSIP Weather Center this afternoon. Sunny skies, temperatures in the upper 80s to around 90. Clear tonight with overnight lows around 57. Sunny and hot for our Wednesday, highs near 90. 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

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Here's a new one. This guy, he's from Arkansas. His name is Cam Shelton, and it's called The Outlaws.

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You got Adam here with you for your drive home on your Tuesday afternoon. Thanks for listening. Keep it cool this afternoon. Air conditioning up and radio up. We'll keep you company. Here's Garth Brooks right now with The River.

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1: Fox News, I'm John Saucier. You can close the doors on the Kennedy Center. The board has voted to close over financial issues and a dispute over putting President Trump's name on the iconic performing arts venue, according to Fox News sources. Prior to Tuesday's board meeting, a federal judge had blocked the Kennedy Center board from adding Trump's name to the structure or grounds. Judge Christopher Cooper ruled that, quote, simply put, defendants cannot install memorials for President Trump or anyone or anything else at the Kennedy Center without Congress's blessing. Leaders of the four largest AI companies have warned development needs to be slowed down to prevent the technology from getting out of control. Congressman Ted Lieu of California says the government needs to step in to regulate AI development.
2: They need to slow down their development and put in adequate guardrails. And we cannot expect the industry to regulate itself. We need Congress to act.
1: The United States continues to be a competitor with China in the AI race. 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
4: With news, I'm Olivia Ross. Two California men are facing charges after police say they were caught with more than $500,000 worth of stolen copper in Prestonsburg. Kentucky State Police and Prestonsburg Police tracked the stolen shipment to a warehouse on Riverside Drive after it was reported stolen in Illinois. 24-year-old Christopher Delgado fled the warehouse but was captured with help from a canine. 43-year-old truck driver Jaquez Gasparana was also arrested. Both men are being held in Floyd County Detention Center on $250,000 cash bonds. A Louisa woman is facing charges after Kentucky State Police responded to a reported burglary on Kentucky Route 3. Amy Lynn Boggs told troopers three men had broken into her home and were trying to steal a television, chainsaw, and generator. Troopers say they found no one inside and no evidence of a burglary. However, they did find a 9mm handgun in a bedroom and learned Boggs is a convicted felon. Boggs was arrested and charged with possession of a handgun by a convicted felon and two counts of falsely reporting an incident to law enforcement. A Floyd County man wanted following an alleged police pursuit has been arrested in McGoffin County. Corey Patton, 25, of Printer, is accused of reaching speeds of up to 105 miles per hour, driving recklessly, and endangering a police officer during a pursuit. McGoffin County deputies say Patton fled on foot when they attempted to make contact. After searching through mountainous terrain and high grass for more than an hour, deputies located and arrested him. Patton is now lodged in the Big Sandy Regional Detention Center. With news, I'm Olivia Ross.
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4: 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Funeral services for Earl Eugene Skaggs, age 73, of Blaine, who passed away Friday. Graveside services will be Wednesday at noon at the Apple Tree Cemetery at Blaine. Visitation after 5 p.m. today at the Phelps & Son Funeral Home. Funeral services for Tammy Burchett, age 65, of Stambo, who passed away Sunday. Services Thursday at noon at the Jones & Preston Funeral Chapel, with Burrell and the Burchett Family Cemetery in Stambo. Visitation Wednesday after 5 p.m. at the Jones and Preston Funeral Home. Funeral services for Gary Lee Ratliff, age 75, of Staffordsville, who passed away Saturday. Services will be Thursday, 3 p.m. at the Fairview Free Will Baptist Church in Staffordsville. Burrell and the Ratliff Cemetery in Staffordsville. Visitation will begin at 5 p.m. Wednesday at the church. Phelps & Son Funeral Home caring for these arrangements. Funeral services for Clyde Herschel Castle, age 79, of River, who passed away Sunday. Services will be at Thursday at 4 p.m. at the Jones & Preston Funeral Home. Visitation at Thursday at noon at the Jones & Preston Funeral Home. funeral services for Carla K. Childers, age 65 of Lexington, who passed away September 12th. A celebration of life will be Saturday at 1 p.m. at the Phelps and Son Funeral Home. Funeral services for Glemma Faye Jennings Buckles, age 74 of Lexington, formerly of Van Leer, who passed away Monday. Arrangements are incomplete at this time, will be announced later by the Phelps and Son Funeral Home.
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4: 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Tickets for this year's Big Blue Madness are going on sale this week. UK Athletic officials say tickets for the basketball bonanza will go on sale online through Ticketmaster this Friday at 5 p.m. School officials say all attendees, no matter how old they are, must have a ticket to get in. This year's Big Blue Madness is set for October 3rd at Rupp Arena. The Dodgers are heading to the postseason after taking down the Reds 4-1 to open their series in Cincinnati. Tarik Cabal earned the win after striking out 9 batters over 7 scoreless innings. Nick Lodolo was charged with the loss after allowing 4 runs on 3 hits and 4 walks. Cincy has dropped 6 of its last 7 games. For Monday Night Football, the Chiefs beat the Broncos 31-10. 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
15: East Kentucky weather.
4: From the WSIP Weather Center, tonight is going to be mostly clear at lows in the low 60s. Wednesday, mostly sunny and hot, highs in the lower 90s. Wednesday night, mostly clear at lows in the mid 60s. And Thursday, mostly sunny and hot, highs around 90. This has been a look at your WSIP weather forecast.

He's going to be at the Appalachian Wireless Arena next week. It's Co Wetzel. There he is with Ella Langley. It's called Jaded. Right here on the Country Giants, 98.9 WSIP. Adam here with you and Chase Matthew now. We're holding it down.

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3: 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Within days, the suicides started. My husband, Ned Pillersdorf, had never handled a Social Security case, but he sprang into action. He sued Kahn and the Social Security Administration and organized what became the largest volunteer legal effort in our nation's history. That work earned Ned recognition as Lawyer of the Year by the American Bar Association. 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

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David Ball and Thinking Problem. Right here on the Country Giant, 98.9 WSIP. Here's Justin Moore. Time's a-tickin'.

0: 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Adam here with you, your Tuesday evening drive home. Thanks for listening. We got music from Morgan Wallen on the way, and Brooks and Dunn, Chris Stapleton, Tucker Wetmore, and a whole lot more coming up.
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0: the WSIP Weather Center. Temperatures in the 80s all the way down to 61 for an overnight low tonight with clear skies. Sunny and hot for the day on Wednesday. Highs around 90 degrees. Wednesday night, mostly clear. Lows around 65. And the outlook for Thursday, sunny with a high, once again, around 90. 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

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Here's the new one from Tucker Wetmore. It's called Who Told You That?

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1: Fox News, I'm Tom Rigotti. The Kennedy Center in the nation's capital is closed, at least for now, following a federal judge's decision. Fox's Jessica Rosenthal reports.
2: For Cooper ruled against a Kennedy Center board resolution that aimed to put President Trump's name on the building's facade by saying that only Congress could make such a decision. After that ruling, President Trump announced that the Kennedy Center board had voted to close the center for safety reasons pending reconstruction.
1: In a Truth Social post, President Trump says that the courts block his name from being added to the building. Reconstruction and renovation of the Kennedy Center will not take place. Lawmakers in Washington are split on how to address concerns over AI.
3: There's a call for Congress to remain in session and address AI. Democrats say not acting could be fatal, but GOP leaders are reluctant to tangle with AI right now.
1: It's Fox's Chad Pergram. 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
14: The WSIP Weather Center. Temperatures in the 80s all the way down to 61 for an overnight low tonight with clear skies. Sunny and hot for the day on Wednesday. Highs around 90 degrees. Wednesday night, mostly clear. Lows around 65. And the outlook for Thursday, sunny with a high, once again, around 90. 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

Lefty and Boston, right here on the Country Giant, 98.9 WSIP. 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

0: His name is Trey Pendley. That's new. It's called Family Man. Right here on 98.9 WSIP. The station with the most chances for you to win. And we've got truckloads of tickets we're giving away this week. Make sure you're tuned in. Jam and Jamie will have more chances for you to win tomorrow morning. We're giving away everything from, let's see, what do we have? We got Poppy Mountain Bluegrass Festival tickets. Poppy Mountain's going on this week and into this weekend. We're also going to be giving away more tickets to the My Lord Has the Answer Fall Gospel Sing, which is happening Saturday night at the Mac. We're even giving away tickets to go see Chris Stapleton as part of Bourbon and Beyond next weekend in Louisville. Those are just a few of the many chances we have for you to win right here on the Country Giant, 98.9 WSIP.
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She was the fastest thing around. 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

I heard she has broken like yet another record with that very song right there. And she's up for all these CMA awards. Things are going good. 2026 is a great year to be Ella Langley. I'll tell you that. 98.9.

0: Jason Aldean, his new one, anytime soon, right here on the Country Giant, 98.9 WSIP. I can't wait to taste that world-famous Martin County Kiwanis lemonade this weekend at the Harvest Festival in Inez.
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7: From the WSIP Weather Center, temperatures in the 80s all the way down to 61 for an overnight low tonight with clear skies, sunny and hot for the day on Wednesday. Highs around 90 degrees. Wednesday night, mostly clear, lows around 65. And the outlook for Thursday, sunny with a high, once again, around 90. 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

98.9 WSIP, the country giant, the new one from Braden Hull, that is End This Way. It's Adam here. I gotta go. Hope you have a great Tuesday evening. Keep it right here. Olivia will keep you company with more of your favorite country all evening long in WSIP.

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Matt Johnson here for your Tuesday evening with Lauren Elena and Chase Matthew and All My Exes. Jody Messina coming up.

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1: 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We are the Country Giant. Jelly Roll coming up in just a moment. Here are the Boomtown Saints with Sam Groh and A Heartbreak Shoe.

98.9 WSIP, we are the Country Giant with Kenny Chesney and Carry On. After the break, I've got Riley Green for you, along with Keith Whitley and a favorite of mine by him.

Riley Green and I Ain't As Thick As You Drunk I Am here on 98.9 WSIP, the Country Giant. Here's Zach Brown Band and Homegrown.

memories up. Take me back to a square body truck. Yeah, I've been sitting around, playing them haggard sounds. Running them memories up, take me back to a square body truck. All my buddies all circled around in an old city parking lot. And we thought we had it all,